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Teddy Swims, Mr. Know-It-All, number four on your top nine tonight countdown. 92 Pro FM. Bruno Mars will be in New England up at Gillette in September. I Just Might, number three.

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0: The Hammer Alley Podcast, an 80s flashback mockumentary. 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

0: 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I can't wait to catch up with you again this weekend. You know, you can always be part of my show by calling the hotline at 1-855-55-RULA. That's R-O-U-L-A. 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
2: I don't know about you, but my social media feeds are flooded with lotions and potions and gadgets, all promising to unlock different components of longevity. But if you log off, take a step back from all the hype, you'll find that the actual keys to a longer, healthier life are hiding in plain sight. There are four of them. Number one, nutrition. The Mediterranean diet really is the gold standard. Number two, exercise. You should be getting 150 minutes of moderate intensity exercise or 75 minutes of vigorous intensity exercise every week, plus strength training and stretching. Number three, sleep. Sleep is when your body and your brain repair themselves. You should be getting 7 to 9 hours a night. And finally, number four, often gets forgotten, socialization. It's not a bonus. It's a necessity for a healthy life, finding a sense of community, purpose, and belonging. I'm Dr. Sanjay Gupta, helping you live a better life.
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2: A better life with Dr. Sanjay Gupta.
3: They say consistency is key, but sometimes you just gotta switch it up. A new study out of Harvard School of Public Health found that varying your exercise routine could add years to your life. 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Now, an added benefit to changing things up is it can help you push through the plateau effect. That's when your body gets so efficient at doing something that you actually stop getting better at it. And we know from previous research that specializing in any one sport at a young age can make someone actually more prone to injury. And as experts we talk to point out, even elite athletes switch up things with their workouts, making sure to target strength, cardio, flexibility, balance, and doing that every single week. I'm Dr. Sanjay Gupta, helping you live a better life.
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2: I don't know about you, but my social media feeds are flooded with lotions and potions and gadgets, all promising to unlock different components of longevity. But if you log off, take a step back from all the hype, you'll find that the actual keys to a longer, healthier life are hiding in plain sight. There are four of them. Number one, nutrition. The Mediterranean diet really is the gold standard. Number two, exercise. You should be getting 150 minutes of moderate intensity exercise or 75 minutes of vigorous intensity exercise every week, plus strength training and stretching. Number three, sleep. Sleep is when your body and your brain repair themselves. You should be getting 7 to 9 hours a night. And finally, number four often gets forgotten, socialization. It's not a bonus. It's a necessity for a healthy life, finding a sense of community, purpose, and belonging. I'm Dr. Sanjay Gupta, helping you live a better life.
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4: They say consistency is key, but sometimes you just got to switch it up. A new study out of Harvard School of Public Health found that varying your exercise routine could add years to your life. What exercise someone did didn't matter much. What did matter was that all the exercises together worked all the muscle groups in their body. Now, an added benefit to changing things up is it can help you push through the plateau effect. That's when your body gets so efficient at doing something that you actually stop getting better at it. And we know from previous research that specializing in any one sport at a young age can make someone actually more prone to injury. And as experts we talk to point out, even elite athletes switch up things with their workouts, making sure to target strength, cardio, flexibility, balance, and doing that every single week. I'm Dr. Sanjay Gupta, helping you live a better life.
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from Weekends with Rula. I can't wait to catch up with you again this weekend. You know, you can always be part of my show by calling the hotline at 1-855-55-RULA. That's R-O-U-L-A. You can also find me on Instagram and Twitter, and I will be right

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0: Life with Dr. Sanjay Gupta.
1: How often do you stop to wonder whether you should share something that's revealing, maybe even embarrassing, with a partner, a friend, or even your boss? In her new book called Revealing, The Underrated Power of Oversharing, behavioral scientist Leslie John says doing just that can help you deepen relationships that are vital to your life. We need people to trust us in order to get things like love, friendship, and career success. That's what she told us. When you make yourself vulnerable by revealing something sensitive, it does make other people trust you. In turn, when you ask someone to reveal something about themselves, showing that interest will generally lead someone to like you more. Why? Because people like to be asked about themselves, she says. It also signals that they are discriminating and choosy, but in a good way. I'm Dr. Sanjay Gupta, helping you live a better life.
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4: Both sides of 95 are looking pretty good. No major delays. Warwick to Pawtucket and back again. 610 inbound, a busy ride past Dean Street heading towards 95. 195 east and west so far delay-free getting over the Washington.
0: A better life with Dr. Sanjay Gupta.
1: There are lots of things you can measure to get an idea of how healthy you are at any given moment. Temperature, heart rate, blood pressure, just to name a few. But how about how healthy you will be and how long you're likely to live? According to a new study out of the University at Buffalo, two simple strength tests are pretty accurate at predicting longevity in older women. One is hand grip strength, and the other is how quickly people can stand up from a seated position without using their arms. By the way, I remember interviewing former President Jimmy Carter when he was quite old and being really impressed how he just popped out of the chair without using his arms. Not a lot of older people can actually do that. But I think the message here is that maintaining strength as you age is going to help you perform everyday activities, but also help you avoid injury and stay independent. I'm Dr. Sanjay Gupta, helping you live a better life.
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6: I'm called Duty Meteorologist CJ Del Santo. There will be a lot of showers around through the day, some of which could be briefly heavy. High temperatures will be in the low 70s. Mainly cloudy tonight with a lingering shower or two. Overnight lows getting down to about 62. A blend of clouds and sun for tomorrow. Still a chance of a brief shower, but most of the day's dry. Highs around 81.
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1: That's right. Good morning. Happy Thursday.
2: Woo!
1: Friday.
2: Well, and then it's my Friday.
1: It is. So then I get so confused sometimes in these summer months with what has 30 and what has 31. And I know I could go through that little ditty that we learned.
2: Oh, canceled.
3: Canceled.
1: That little song that we learned.
2: Thank you.
1: About what has 30 and what has 31. But for some reason, July 31st tomorrow.
2: Don't like it.
1: Still throws me
2: off. It's the year wrong.
1: I don't know why. It just does. Like, I just feel like July 31st. And I also feel the same about August 31st.
2: Yeah, but those are the 2 months that we want 31 days
1: in. I know. I don't know why I feel that way. I just always forget that they exist. Anyway, it's a me problem, not a you problem today.
2: Kind of like me. People forget that I exist.
4: The guy, no. What's your name again?
1: Not all the time. Today, scattered showers, high of 72. So kind of more of the same as yesterday.
2: Yes.
1: What did you do to make the rainy day go by yesterday?
2: I spent all day inside yesterday.
1: Okay.
2: I'm not even joking. Yeah. I barely went outside to walk the dog. He didn't want to go outside either.
1: He doesn't. Cody is so funny. He never barks. He just never makes noise. So when Jim and I were approaching coming in today, he was barking up not a storm.
2: No, he just had zoomies.
1: Yeah, he was really funny.
2: He was going back and forth across the room.
1: I just don't.
2: All nimbly from branch to branch.
1: See him like that. The kids and I had a movie day at my parents' house, and then we continued the movie day. And I showed them, when was the last time you saw the movie The Little Rascals?
2: Oh, a very long time ago. We talked about it recently because I was like, that thing with alfalfa's hair kind of is really, really inappropriate.
1: Well, they make reference to it at one point. There are so many things because I hadn't seen it in many years as well. This is the movie version of The Little Rascals. Came out.
2: That's with the Miss Crabtree, right?
1: Yes.
2: Yeah.
1: Do you know who played Miss Crabtree?
2: Who?
1: You don't remember?
2: No, I don't remember. I don't remember anybody who's in this movie.
1: Daryl Hannah.
2: Really?
1: Yeah. And so the movie came out. So The Little Rascals, it's Throwback Thursday. All right, I was right. 1994 is when The Little Rascals came out. It's been on my mind a little bit. It's been heavy on my heart a little bit recently because a few of the cast members have a podcast now.
2: No.
1: Because, of course, they need one.
2: They have a podcast? Who does that?
1: The redhead kid that played one of the bullies, Woym.
2: Blake Jeremy Collins.
1: Yes. And the kid that played Froggy, Jordan Warhol.
2: What a name.
1: A podcast. And they talk all about.
2: Where's Buckwheat?
1: Buckwheat is not available. I don't know where he is, but he's not available. There are so many things about the movie The Little Rascals that are definitely geared for adult humor and not kid humor. And it went way over my head when I was a kid. To your point about alfalfa's hair, at one point, Reba McEntire plays the race car driver.
2: Yeah.
1: And she said, is that a blah, blah, blah? Oh. Are you happy to see me? And I was like,
2: please. Becca, if you had to guess what Buckwheat is doing right now, acting.
1: The kid that played Buckwheat?
2: Ross Bagley.
1: Okay. He was kind of a big deal in the 90s. So what is he doing now?
2: It's not acting. What is he doing now?
1: Directing.
2: No.
1: Influencing.
2: No.
1: Podcasting.
2: No.
1: Is it something in the entertainment space?
2: No.
1: Lawyer.
2: No. Closer, though.
1: He is working in finance.
2: No, but finance does. It does involve financial. There are financial aspects to this profession. Although he would have somebody else do it, like an accountant. What does every DJ do after they leave radio?
1: Real estate.
2: That's right.
1: How did I know? That was the best clue.
2: And he moonlights as a DJ.
1: Oh, I bet he does. Oh, yes. The actor to real estate pipeline. How did I forget? And the girl who played Darla was a little baby compared to the kid that played Alpha. I mean, the kid, they're all young, but it was just very glaring how much of an age difference there was between Darla, who you could tell somebody's off stage reading the scripts to her, so she just repeats the lines. And I feel like that happened with a lot of the kids on The Little Rascals.
2: The story with her is she had such a bad time on that.
1: She didn't
2: She hated
1: act
2: it so much, she never acted.
1: Yeah. Well, That, I mean, when they're that age, it's usually the parents who are like, I think this is a great idea. Anyway, so that was my day spent yesterday with the little rascals and my little rascals. And they enjoyed it. They thought it was funny. My Ariel just kept asking, how old are these kids? How old are these
2: how
1: kids?
2: How old are they supposed to be, like 10?
1: Younger. They
2: really?
1: Ate, they were supposed to eight, range in age from 4 to like 8.
2: Oh.
1: Crazy. Anyway, a lot of you checking in. Brad, Paul, Tim, Alicia, Tracy, Becky, Aaron, Mike, Paul, Michael, Juju. Good morning.
4: Thanks
1: for checking in. Kim is not with us today. She's camping. Ooh, what a day for it. Down at Yagu with the scout troop that her son is part of. So that's what Kim is up to. And I wonder if she's run into any snakes.
2: I'm sure she's run into something.
1: Somebody sent a pic of a snake, and I was very concerned.
2: I'm wondering if she's had to use the composting latrine yet.
1: The latrine. We should check in with her in a little bit. We're going to kick off your morning with quite the throwback.
2: Yeah, well, it is a throwback Thursday after all, but this is a real stretch. We don't have the prizes we have this week do not lend themselves to opening songs for us. So what is this?
1: This is Montel Jordan,
2: and
1: this is how we do it.
2: What will we be giving away around 8:45?
1: Tickets to see Maya.
2: What is the player
1: Jordan's
2: guaranteed?
1: Jungle gift card.

0: 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Montel Jordan to kick us off, but this is how we do it. An ultimate throwback on Throwback Thursday. Plus, in case you missed it, Jay had a pretty good reasoning for it, which is Jordan, Montel Jordan, Jordan's Jungle gift card that you can win by playing the Becca Burger battle later on around 8:45.
1: It's like 6 degrees of Jordan's Jungle.
0: You know, let's go with that. We have a lot to get to today. Every Thursday, we do something called the ick list. So if you're new to the ick list, think about the things that annoy you, that gross you out, that have been stressing you out all week long, and you need to talk about it. Don't worry, we're about 1 hour away from the ick list. You have your ick ready?
1: Yeah, remember, I had a bunch of them last week, and you were laughing at them.
0: Yes,
1: so
0: I'm very excited.
1: I'll choose one of those.
0: The possibilities.
1: I have so many things annoy me. I have to write them down all week long.
0: You have a lot of grievances.
1: I know. Festivus is a
0: all year
1: long holiday for me.
0: And so we have the ick list, and then the 8 o'clock hour on Thursdays, we do $100 from Ernie Bach Jr. and Subaru of New England. So we have a lot to get to on this July 30th, and it's 6.
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6: No major issues to contend with. 95 north or south between Warwick and Pawtucket. So far, so good on 195 in both directions, getting through the work zone at the Washington Bridge. In the Bay State, 95 northbound, a little bit heavy before and after 295. Things loosen up and move okay through Mansfield into Foxborough. You do have brake lights approaching 93 in.
2: A better life with Dr. Sanjay Gupta.
3: They say consistency is key, but sometimes you just got to switch it up. A new study out of Harvard School of Public Health found that varying your exercise routine could add years to your life. What exercise someone did didn't matter much. What did matter was that all the exercises together worked all the muscle groups in their body. Now, an added benefit to changing things up is it can help you push through the plateau effect. That's when your body gets so efficient at doing something that you actually stop getting better at it. And we know from previous research that specializing in any one sport at a young age can make someone actually more prone to injury. And as experts we talk to point out, even elite athletes switch up things with their workouts, making sure to target strength, cardio, flexibility, balance, and doing that every single week. I'm Dr. Sanjay Gupta, helping you live a better life.
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1: 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Tame Impala headed to Denver on the Deadbeat Tour. 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We've got the national, or right after 8, national keyword for you. 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Is this Tame Impala?
2: Tame Impala, yeah.
1: Oh, good to know. I know that he was just in Boston the other day,
2: yes.
1: And Barbie and I were wondering exactly what a Tame Impala experience would be like, because...
2: Well, it's a lot like this.
1: Feels like I'm in a very trendy elevator.
2: In a very trendy hotel.
1: Yeah, like a boutique.
2: Yeah, boutique hotel, like a loft.
1: Yep. I just would say a loft. We'll go with that. Anyway, Tame Impala, your chance to see him live in Denver, national keyword right after 8.
2: Perhaps the Citizen M Hotel?
1: Yeah, that as well. So BuzzFeed asked older people what everyday convenience from the past would frustrate people today. And it goes to show how much technology has really changed our lives. For instance, waiting by a phone for a call. You were expecting a call from somebody special. You had to stay near the family phone all night and hope it eventually rang. Or someone was posting about this on Reels about how your friends used to have to talk to your parents before talking to you sometimes, because your parents would answer the phone.
3: Hello.
1: And then you'd have to be like, oh, hi.
2: Hi, Mr. or Mrs. So-and-so. This is blah, blah, blah.
1: Yeah.
2: Is blah, blah, blah there, please?
1: So cringy thinking back about it now.
2: And that was a whole lesson. Like, that took months to learn, to perfect. You know what I mean? And your parents would stand there and watch you. If you wanted to use the phone, they would stand there and watch you and make sure you did it right.
1: My parents never stood and watched me.
2: They never taught you how to use the phone like that?
1: No, I always knew how to use a phone. Nobody needed to teach me how to use it.
2: Like, how did you?
1: Hi, how are you? Because I watched my mom for hours on the phone. So, yes, I knew how to use it. I knew how the etiquette. I knew it all by the time I was of age.
2: Yeah, but you didn't call the same way your mom did. Like, your mom would call and go, hey, how are you? And you would call and you have to say, introduce yourself.
1: It's Becca. Is Megan there?
2: Please.
1: That's all how it.
2: Please, yeah. And thank you.
1: We weren't like that with my friends and their parents. This is a very informal affair, thinking back on it. Do you remember any of your childhood phone numbers, by the way?
2: Of course.
1: You do?
2: Yep.
1: I remember
2: my friends' phone numbers too.
1: Do you?
2: Yeah.
1: I don't think I could even, like, in Cranston, it was like 942-941-946.
2: Yep, we had 245-246-247.
1: Whoa, you had twos?
2: Yeah.
1: Isn't it so selfish of me to assume everybody had nines?
2: and then they ran out of those threes, so they started adding four threes.
1: Yeah,
2: just like here, near in Riverside
1: East Providence,
2: area. Yeah.
1: That's right. Writing everything down by hand. Before smartphones, if you wanted to remember something, it had to be written down. I still write things
2: I do too.
1: Physical paper.
2: I actually write things on my hand.
1: Yeah, you do. I've always thought that was so odd, because
2: I write things by hand, on hand.
1: Aren't you washing your hands?
2: Yeah,
1: isn't
2: of
1: it
2: course.
1: Gonna wash off?
2: Well, I put it on, like, on the top of my hand right here. You know, usually when you wash your hands, you scrub like this, and you don't always like scrub the top of your hands.
1: Unless you're in the OR.
2: At least once a day.
1: And does it help you remember what you need to remember?
2: Yeah, because I'm constantly, it's in front of my eyes. I can see it no matter, like, you can always see your hands.
1: I know, but
2: that's why it's on the top of my hand.
1: Think to write anything on myself. Researching at the library. If you didn't know the answer to something, you had to go to the library.
2: And find a encyclopedia.
1: And go in the card catalog and do all of that. Hunting down a payphone. When we were watching Little Rascals yesterday, they were using a payphone, and my kids, like, their minds were blown by the payphone.
2: When the payphone at middle school would be broken, like, one day a year, it was chaos.
1: Did you have to call collect?
2: Of course.
1: Because we didn't have coins.
2: And you would call collect and it would go, please state your name. And you go, Mom, I need to be fucked up. And then it would go, please hold while we try and connect your call. And it would ring and it would go, hi, this is a collect call for, Mom, I need to be picked up. Or from, do you accept charges? And my mom would go, no, and hang up the phone and then come pick me up.
1: It's just like Bob had a, Bob?
2: Had a baby eats
1: a boy. Eats a boy, yeah.
2: Remember what that was a commercial for?
1: Bell Atlantic
2: Geico.
1: Oh, Wow. Finding out about snow days, this was long before apps, text alerts, students had to listen to 92 Pro FM or WPRO.
2: They had to listen for Kim to mispronounce the name of their town.
1: We didn't have a party line. I think this is going way back, so we're going to skip over that.
2: Okay.
1: And then using a manual typewriter. If you made one mistake on a school paper, it could mean typing an entire page from scratch.
2: I remember before, like, computers were big, and I remember learning how to type on a typewriter.
1: Yeah, same. My mom had this very old one, and she probably sold it in a yard sale or something. I wish she still had it so I could show my kids so they could once again be like, did you have tables and cups, as they like to ask me? Did you have paper?
2: Was the world in color or black and white?
1: Exactly. 224-1234. That was just a list of some old, quote unquote, old school struggles that would break people today. If you can come up with one, you can text us at 224-1234. Becca's World is next.
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3: Both sides of 95, busy but moving in and out of downtown Providence. No major hangups yet on 195 east or west between the city and the state line. In Newport, we've got a breakdown, 138 westbound, left lane, just as you hop onto the Newport Bridge, so use caution there. I'm Robin Murphy with your right now traffic.
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6: 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That's according to the Senior Vice President of Research and Scientific Affairs at the National Sleep Foundation. 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Most experts will recommend a room temperature of 60 to 67 degrees Fahrenheit. 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
17: I'm Paul Beatty, meteorologist CJ Del Santo. There will be a lot of showers around through the day, some of which could be briefly heavy. High temperatures will be in the low 70s. Mainly cloudy tonight with a lingering shower or two. Overnight lows getting down to about 62. A blend of clouds and sun for tomorrow. Still a chance of a brief shower, but most of the day's dry. Highs around 81.

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2: We have a Jonathan Taylor Thomas sighting.
3: Really?
2: Overnight.
3: What, Starbucks?
2: Nope. Overnight, a photo surfaced on Instagram. It was from the account of Patricia Richardson, who played Jill on Home Improvement, the woman. She posted a photo with two of her TV sons, Taryn Noah Smith, who played Mark, and Jonathan Taylor Thomas, who played Randy. So she's in the middle, and then JTT and his... It looks like those, what are the Meta glasses?
3: Yeah.
2: It kind of looks like those are his glasses. And then Jonathan, and then the other one, the other three-namer, Taryn Noah Smith looks like Hozier. He's got this, like, long hair. And
3: he's got looks like he stinks.
2: This hippie thing going on, so.
3: He kind of looks like Weird Al.
2: Yes, it's giving more Weird Al. I totally agree.
3: Wow, she looks... different.
2: She just looks older. The only thing I've really seen her in, I think she was on Grey's Anatomy for a one-off as a feature. Other than that, I have not seen the actress Patricia Richardson.
3: Wow.
2: In a while. But I mean, think about it. Home Improvement was out 30 plus years ago.
3: I know.
2: And a lot has changed in a lot of people's lives.
3: Turns out she wasn't a natural brunette after all.
2: No. What do you mean? She's all gray.
3: Jonathan Taylor Thomas looks fine though, quit acting. I'm sure he wouldn't look like that if he was still acting.
2: How old?
3: He must be 50.
2: Oh my goodness.
3: No, he must be 40.
2: No.
3: 45.
2: Yeah, I was gonna say, I don't think he's quite 50 yet.
3: He looks like he's 32.
2: Nobody was. Well, that's what, like you just said. I mean, he quit Hollywood for a reason. He is 44. I should have known when his birthday was because I feel like I had certain boys from the 90s birthdays memorized because all of the magazines were like, you're a little boy. Your favorite boy. I shouldn't say little boyfriend. Your boyfriend. he's 44. Like I said, September 8th is his birthday.
3: Oh, so he'll be 45 in mm-hmm. 2 months. Okay.
2: But yeah, it's always interesting when a Jonathan Taylor Thomas photo resurfaces because it's so far and few between. He's not out anymore at all. He doesn't act at all. I don't even know what he's doing, but he's reuniting with former cast members, I guess. I don't know what they were doing together. Probably just a little meetup. Probably talking.
3: I'm guessing cameo.
2: Talking, you know what, about Zachary Ty Bryan and all of his.
3: Well, because he can't obstacles. Talk back because he's incarcerated.
2: That's right.
3: He's writing and directing now, I guess.
2: What is he writing and directing?
3: Who the hell knows?
2: Yeah.
3: Probably Air Bud, the new Air Bud movie.
2: Maybe that could be it. Do you remember Jacob Tremblay?
3: He
2: was a little kid from movies like Room. He had some success a few years back. Well, he's 19 now, and he's playing the Unabomber in a new Netflix movie.
3: Well, that came full circle, didn't it?
2: I don't know. Obviously, he's 19 now, so he grew up, and it's all about Ted Kaczynski, and the movie on Netflix is out this September. You talk about child actors from Jonathan Taylor Thomas, but Jacob Tremblay was all over the red carpets for years, but it doesn't seem like it was that long ago. And if you are a huge Chicago Fire person, any of the Chicagos, I know a lot of you love it. I do. I have not watched one episode ever, but Chicago Fire star Joe Mignoso is leaving the series after 15 seasons. He played firefighter Joe Cruz.
3: Joe Cruz.
2: He's been there. He's a day one.
3: Are they going to lose one of their own?
2: That could be. That's one of Kim's original icks, right?
3: Yep.
2: For more on Becca's World, follow us on Instagram and TikTok at 92 Pro FM.
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5: There are lots of things you can measure to get an idea of how healthy you are at any given moment. Temperature, heart rate, blood pressure, just to name a few. But how about how healthy you will be and how long you're likely to live? According to a new study out of the University at Buffalo, two simple strength tests

0: 92 Pro FM mornings. Coming up, it's Screen Test. Lake Compounds passes. That is after 7. Kim is not here with us today. She's camping down at Yago with the scout troop her son is part of. So I can't wait to hear all about her adventures next week. A little while ago.
1: I just stick my finger in it.
0: Virtual Kim, VK is here.
2: We have all the important things, including
1: Jay's right.
0: And and don't forget,
1: hey, what are you wearing?
0: All the classics. A little while ago on this Throwback Thursday, BuzzFeed had put together this list about, quote, old school struggles that would break people today. And so we asked you, I mean, we talked about things like waiting by the phone for a call, talking to your friend's parents. Wait, were you the type that had to answer, hi, you've reached the Buff residence?
2: Yeah.
0: No.
2: Of course.
0: You didn't just say hello?
2: Buff residence.
0: You said you had to say Buff residence.
2: Yes.
0: Oh, we did not.
2: I had very, very, very strict phone etiquette.
0: Very formal.
2: Yes.
0: We did not have to say hi.
2: That's why I said before.
0: The burger residence.
2: The phrase was, hello, this is blah, blah, blah, calling. May I speak to blah, blah, blah, please. Thank you. And you had to use hello, Mr. or Mrs. blah, blah, blah. And then I would get embarrassed about it because I'd call and be like, hi, Mrs. blah, blah, blah. And she'd be like, I'm the babysitter.
0: There's a lot of hoops to jump through before you got to talk to whoever it was on the other line, unfortunately.
2: Yes.
0: Okay. So we were talking about things that you felt like kids today or people today would struggle with at 224-1234. A lot of you texted about road trips and getting the map out if you got lost. Brad texted us about this.
2: Did you have the Rhode Island street map book? It was a yellow bound book. And it was a guy here in Rhode Island. He'd go up in his plane and draw the maps.
0: I actually don't think we had that. That does not sound familiar to me.
2: You had the Rhode Island street map yellow book. It was probably like 50 pages long. You'd keep it in the glove box or in the little side console of the door.
0: Yeah.
2: And you'd get to the town that you were going to, and then you would take the map book out, and you would look in the index for the name of the road alphabetically, and it would give you a square, a number, and a letter. And you would go, okay, Prospect Street is A8. And you would go and you would look in that square and you would see Prospect Street in there. And then you would go.
0: I have no recall of this. Do you still have it?
2: No, it's long gone. But I'm sure somebody out there does.
0: If that sounds familiar.
2: If you have it, text us, please.
0: Please.
2: How about this one, Becca? Waiting for report cards to know your grades.
0: Because, see, now everything is digital. So, parents, there's no way you can't flush your report card down the toilet.
2: No, and everything with school, too, is just immediate gratification nowadays. Like, you think you did bad on a test, and the parents are immediately on the, whatever your app is called, to
0: Aspen.
2: Link up with, what?
0: It's
2: what you call me?
0: It's called Aspen, or one of them, I guess. I don't know if there's many, but in Warwick we use, I believe it's called Aspen.
2: You know, it's immediate get in touch with the teacher.
0: I know. And it makes me feel bad for teachers today because they are way too accessible. Way more accessible than they've ever been. Kayla in Coventry, missing your weekly show, having to wait a whole other week to see it, although a lot of the TV shows are going back to that. Or when commercials came on, you'd have to rush to go to the bathroom and get your snacks and try to get back to the TV before the show came back on. I had this knack for knowing exactly when the TV show was coming back on, because I would switch from back and forth, and I always knew the timing in my head.
2: You're like a savant.
0: Only about that. Nancy and Warwick with the navigation systems now, remembering maps, and then Nelson, manual car windows.
2: Yeah, my parents had a couple of cars with, actually, my first car had manual car windows.
0: Ooh, mine did.
2: It was a 1990 Volvo 740 non-turbo.
0: Yeah,
2: hatchback.
0: Mine was a 92 Honda Civic, and it actually did not have manual. Like, it already had the electric, believe it or not.
2: Wow.
0: Which is shocking for a car from 1992.
2: I remember, Becca, being in third, fourth grade, something like that, and having to do a report and going to the library to check out a book that I needed for that report, but it was already checked out. So I either had to find something else to research,
0: yes,
2: or what I did instead was I had to go to the card catalog at the circulation desk and find out who had that book and then look up their phone number in the white pages and contact them and ask them if I could borrow it.
0: I don't think I've ever jumped through that hoop either. I think I just found another book. that, imagine all the things we used to have to do, but we did them. A lot of you texting us, again, if you're just joining us, these are old school struggles that would break people today. Going to the texts at 224-1234. 714 remembers, Jay, the yellow street map book. So not a fever dream. You're right.
2: I don't remember the guy's name, though, but it was one guy, and he was a pilot, and he would draw the maps.
0: I wonder where he is today.
2: I'm sure, long departed.
0: Trisha talking about MapQuest.
2: To make a pilot pun.
0: Very nice. We used MapQuest even when I worked here in the early days before we had Garmin made one of those?
2: Yeah.
0: But before that, even here when I worked in this building, we had to print out MapQuest and try to get places.
2: They used to print them out for the street team. They would attach them to the direct to the sheet that would go in the bag.
0: Exactly. 224-1234-570 using cash all the time.
2: That too. Some people still do that.
0: My dad, who's never been to an ATM.
2: Exactly. How about this? Like when you were a kid, I remember when I was, this must have been when I was in like kindergarten, first grade. If you had a friend that moved and changed their number, you couldn't get in touch with them. They were gone forever.
0: You'll never see them again. Unless they pop up for you on Facebook 25 years later.
2: Right. And or if they have your number and they call you from the new number and tell you what the new number is once they get it. But if they didn't do that, then you just weren't friends anymore.
0: Yes, Danielle in North Providence. My mom and dad bought the whole set of the encyclopedias so we could do our book reports. We had the same setup. I remember like the pages were like almost like a gold at the very end. Like if you remember the like gold, I don't know what that is called, but they were very
2: leaf trim, I think.
0: So fancy. 224-1234. We're talking about those old school struggles that would break people today. We've got screen tests coming up after.
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7: 195 eastbound, pretty heavy volume between the highway and the Washington Bridge. Westbound gets a little bit heavy just past Broadway. 95 southbound under the speed limit a bit, getting past Charles Street through the merge with 146 south, that right lane especially. 95 northbound, busy but moving in and out of downtown Providence. I'm Robin Murphy with your right now traffic.
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0: you so much for hanging with us on this Thursday. And yes, another day of rain with a high of 72. But you know what? The plants, they needed it. Sorry. We're going to get into some screen tests. And we're going to tell you what you can win and what the theme is on this Thirsty Thursday.
1: Hooray for screen test. It's time to play screen test.
2: I honestly think I would be having a panic attack.
0: Okay. Well, right now you can win a family four-pack of tickets to Lake Compounds Amusement and Water Park. If you haven't heard Kim this morning, that's because she's having her own fun.
3: Yeah!
0: Yago, she'll be back next week. The theme this week is all about sharks.
4: From my recollection.
0: Wait, I gotta get my thing. I gotta get my thing. I have my buzzer to see how long it'll take me to buzz in to know the screen test.
5: What does your buzzer sound like? Okay, make sure you get it really close to the mic there. Ready?
0: Got it.
5: You should get this in the first second.
4: From my recollection, aren't you the card shark, the golf hustler, the pimp from Beverly Hills?
5: Did you get it already?
0: No.
5: All right, well.
4: From my recollection, aren't you the card shark, the golf hustler, the pimp from Beverly Hills? If I'm wrong, please correct me, because I never knew you to be a heist man. But if you are, you know what? Here, take mine too. Go ahead, take it, because you already have hers. She's my wife. Look at me. You did know that, didn't you? Huh? Hey, look at me.
6: Yeah, yeah. I know that.
4: You're done, yeah? If you ever come back again, ever, to take her money, next time bring a pistol. That way you got a chance.
5: 422 uses of the F word in this movie.
0: Oh!
5: Roughly 2.37 times a minute.
0: Okay, I know it's De Niro. And it could be, is it one word movie?
7: You blow it!
5: Yes.
0: Is that it? Okay.
5: Yes.
0: Maybe I know it, but I didn't know it in time. What? Do you know it? 224-1234. Caller 10. If you get it right, you win a four-pack of tickets to Lake Compounds Amusement and Water Park over in Bristol, Connecticut.
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9: How often do you stop to wonder whether you should share something that's revealing? 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
12: 95 southbound, a little bit heavy past Charles Street through the merge with 146 south. That right lane especially, it is a busy ride between 117 and Route 4. 95 northbound, busy but moving as you head in and out of Providence. 195 eastbound gets a little heavy between Gaino Street and the Washington Bridge. Westbound, moderate volume.
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9: There are lots of things you can measure to get an idea of how healthy you are at any given moment. Temperature, heart rate, blood pressure, just to name a few. But how about how healthy you will be and how long you're likely to live? According to a new study out of the University at Buffalo, two simple strength tests are pretty accurate at predicting longevity in older women. One is hand grip strength, and the other is how quickly people can stand up from a seated position without using their arms. By the way, I remember interviewing former President Jimmy Carter when he was quite old and being really impressed how he just popped out of the chair without using his arms. Not a lot of older people can actually do that. But I think the message here is that maintaining strength as you age is going to help you perform everyday activities, but also help you avoid injury and stay independent. I'm Dr. Sanjay Gupta, helping you live a better life.
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0: And we're back. 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It is time to reveal our screen test clip and our winner. You're playing for a 4-pack of passes to Lake Compounds. The theme this week is all about sharks.
4: From my recollection, aren't you the card shark, the golf hustler, the pimp from Beverly Hills? If I'm wrong, please correct me, because I never knew you to be a heist man. But if you are, you know what? Here, take mine too. Go ahead, take it, because you already have hers. She's my wife. Look at me.
17: You did know that, didn't you?
4: Huh? Hey, look at me.
17: Yeah, yeah. I know that.
4: You're done, yeah? If you ever come back again, ever, to take her money, next time bring a pistol. That way you got a chance.
18: Have you ever watched...
0: No, we're not going to get into that. What movie is it?
5: For the answer, we're headed to the lovely town of Warwick, Rhode Island. Becca endorses it. Chandra, good morning.
0: Hey, Chandra.
19: Good morning. How are you guys?
0: Doing great. Just good to dandy. Hear from you. How's everything going right now? You're on a commute, right?
19: I am on a commute. Yep, I'm almost to work.
0: In Barrington, if I remember, or a different place?
19: Actually, you are correct, but they moved, so it's Warwick now. Reside in Connecticut. So,
5: are you the nanny?
19: I am.
5: I remember you.
0: I do too. What is our screen? See how memorable you are, Chandra.
19: I love it. I love you guys.
0: What is our screen test clip?
19: Casino
5: is the right answer. Nice job. And for knowing it, you have won a fabulous prize.
0: You won a 4-pack of tickets to Lake Compounds in your native Connecticut amusement and water park. Congratulations.
19: Thank you. I'm so excited.
5: It's a prize fit for an au pair. Hold on 1 second, Chandra, so that Jim can ask you about your credentials.
19: Thank you.
0: Thank you. All right, coming up, it is that time. Unfortunately, Kim is not here to weigh in on what her ick is this week. She usually has some pretty good ones. Jay has a complete laundry list of icks. So
5: I have so many. I'm going to have to choose.
0: I know.
5: We'll narrow it down.
0: I know. I'm interested to see what yours is going to be today.
5: Well, let me see. Hang on.
0: Okay. Oh, hold on. He has his.
5: Go get my list. It's
0: your
5: over here.
0: CVS receipt.
5: It's like Santa's list. It's that long.
0: And you're checking it twice.
5: I got to check it like 6 times.
0: But it's naughty and naughty, not naughty.
5: It's
0: and
5: all
0: nice.
5: Naughty. It's all very, very naughty. All right. So should I do one that involves.
0: This is a good tease.
5: Something that involves hands, feet, or awkwardness.
0: Okay. Hands, feet, or awkwardness. This is such a hard decision. Let's go with awkwardness.
5: Okay, and awkward awkward that you feel awkward on your own, or you feel awkward because everybody else is looking at you and you feel awkward?
0: Awkward on your own. Okay, this is like one of those, what were those things
5: choose called? Your own event. Oh, the fortune teller.
0: That's exactly what that just felt like. All right, 224-1234. What is on your ick list this week? We're going to get into it after the latest from Justin Bieber. This is called Speed Demon. It's 92 Pro FM mornings. Happy Thirsty Thursday. Let's go.

0: It's 92.
1: He's doing the Michael Jackson thing in that song. I know.
0: Do you think Michael Jackson was ever Mike Jackson at any point in his life?
1: No. I think he was a Michael.
0: Do you ever consider how different Michael Jackson's life would have been if he was just Mike Jackson? Just think about that for a second. Why don't you ponder that while we discuss the ick list at 224-1234. Maybe part of your ick is when people who should have nicknames just use their full name. That could be on your ick list.
1: Like Daniel or James.
0: Robert. Richard.
1: Richard.
0: Matthew.
1: Yes, Matthew. Oh, that's a good one.
0: Jacob.
1: Okay.
0: I mean, the list goes on.
1: Limit does not exist.
0: What is on your ick list today? 224-1234. My ick is very simple. It is never having a pen when you really need it. I know we were just talking about how things are different now and we used to have to write everything down. I still try to write everything down because my recall is better after I physically write something down rather than put it in my notes app, even though I use my notes app for a lot. But when I go to write something down, if I'm on the phone with a doctor or I have to get my confirmation code for something and I try to reach for a pen, there's never a pen when I need it. And then when I find that pen, it doesn't work. So that is on my ick list. Never having a pen when I need it and the pen doesn't work.
1: Got to buy a big box or something. Maybe I'll get that for you for Christmas.
0: Yeah, thank you. A nice
1: big box of Bic.
0: What's on you? Now you teased all yours right, as so being involving awkward. Awkwardness.
1: And this may happen to me this weekend because I will be traveling. My ick this weekend is the escalator stutter. Have you ever been on an escalator that stutters?
0: Meaning it doesn't.
1: It doesn't move flow. Smoothly.
0: Uh huh. And it goes. Yeah.
1: It'll go.
0: And that's happened to me at certain malls.
1: And the first time it happens, it throws you off balance. You kind of
0: That's scary.
1: And especially if it stops and you look like you're falling up steps.
0: That's very, but see, it's less awkward for me and more, oh no, am I going to fall?
1: I get really like weirded out by it because one time I was in Texas for an event and it was this big escalator, like three stories, and there was a whole bunch of people on it and it just went flat. And everybody, down like a slide.
0: And you were one of them?
1: No, I was already. I had just gotten off of the escalator at the bottom. So
0: that's
1: everyone
0: horrifying.
1: Came flying down.
0: No,
1: at me.
0: See, that's scary to me.
1: So every time an escalator stutters, I get like, I get all jumpy and stuff.
0: So I would too. I look you have really trauma. Awkward.
1: I look so awkward when it happens. And it's just like, usually it's just a little hiccup or something, or like, you know, it's an old, not very well lubricated track or something. Well, you don't like that word, lubrication?
0: I would never.
1: Maybe with Vaseline?
0: That's a major ick right there. I would never think about an escalator and getting it lubricated, but in using that word.
1: You got to keep it lubed, otherwise it's not going to work.
0: Jelly. We're still talking about escalators.
1: And, what would you be talking about?
0: And escalators in general are just a little bit scary. When you said escalator stutter, I thought you meant when you kind of balk at getting on the escalator.
1: No, when the escalator itself starts, or likewise, when the handrail moves at a different speed than the belt.
0: Oh, then you need an escalator operator for that. You know what, kids? That's a job that won't be replaced by AI. So
1: it's true.
0: If you need some good work, if you need
1: See if Otis is hiring.
0: That's what I'm saying. AI can't fix that. I'm sure they'll find out a way to get AI to fix something like that. But you need somebody to lubricate the escalator and
1: what
0: make
1: do you
0: sure
1: do?
0: It works.
1: What does your son do for a living? Well, he goes around to malls and lubricates escalators.
0: And she's very proud of him for doing that.
1: Your son's a doctor? Oh, mine greases isn't. Upstairs.
0: 224-1234. Kyle from Cranston. This is on his ick list. This is what do we call the icks that are like an evergreen ick, I guess, or like
1: a perpetual ick.
0: Yeah, let's go with that. A pick. My ick list is when people walk their dog and don't pick up the poo-poo that left on your lawn, especially when people invest a lot of money and time in their lawn care. Sounds like Kyle puts a lot of time and money in his lawn care. He said he has a dog and will always pick up after him and be courteous for people's lawns.
1: Kyle, put dog bags out on your lawn.
0: Dog what?
1: Put dog bags out on the lawn. Put a roll of dog bags out there and like on a post or something with a little sign that says extra dog bags, and then there's no excuse for these people to be doing that.
0: You do that?
1: Then it turns into a crime.
0: You put,
1: yes, I have dog bags out in my front yard.
0: It surprises me that you do that, and here's why. I feel like you might classically be the type that would be like, it's not my problem, it's problem.
1: It's my problem now
0: they
1: when they
0: on the property.
1: Poop and walk away.
0: 224-1234.
1: Let's hope it's the dog.
0: What is on your ick list this week? We want to hear from you.
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4: A better life with Dr. Sanjay Gupta.
5: There are lots of things you can measure to get an idea of how healthy you are at any given moment. Temperature, heart rate, blood pressure, just to name a few. But how about how healthy you will be and how long you're likely to live? According to a new study out of the University at Buffalo, two simple strength tests are pretty accurate at predicting longevity in older women. One is hand grip strength, and the other is how quickly people can stand up from a seated position without using their arms. By the way, I remember interviewing former President Jimmy Carter when he was quite old and being really impressed how he just popped out of the chair without using his arms. Not a lot of older people can actually do that. But I think the message here is that maintaining strength as you age is going to help you perform everyday activities, but also help you avoid injury and stay independent. I'm Dr. Sanjay Gupta, helping you live a better life.
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8: No major hangups right now on 95 or 195 getting in and out of the Providence area. 610 inbound, busy but moving past Dean Street. 295 looks pretty good in both directions between 37 and 146. Northbound, a little bit of backup approaching 95 in Attleboro. I'm Robin Murphy with your Right Now Traffic.
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5: There are lots of things you can measure to get an idea of how healthy you are at any given moment. Temperature, heart rate, blood pressure, just to name a few. But how about how healthy you will be and how long you're likely to live? According to a new study out of the University at Buffalo, two simple strength tests are pretty accurate at predicting longevity in older women. One is hand grip strength, and the other is how quickly people can stand up from a seated position without using their arms. By the way, I remember interviewing former President Jimmy Carter when he was quite old and being really impressed how he just popped out of the chair without using his arms. Not a lot of older people can actually do that. But I think the message here is that maintaining strength as you age is going to help you perform everyday activities, but also help you avoid injury and stay independent. I'm Dr. Sanjay Gupta, helping you live a better life.
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21: I'm Paul Dees, meteorologist CJ Del Santo. There will be a lot of showers around through the day, some of which could be briefly heavy. High temperatures will be in the low 70s. Mainly cloudy tonight with a lingering shower or two. Overnight lows getting down to about 62. A blend of clouds and sun for tomorrow. Still a chance of a brief shower, but most of the day's dry. Highs around 81.

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1: 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Coming up in Becca's world, the pop group who decided Grammys aren't for us this year. 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
2: Or a Grammys controversy, the Recording Academy added a few new categories for the 2027 Grammys. This includes Best Asian Pop Music Performance, which specifically recognizes K-pop, J-pop, and C-pop. The BTS is not happy about it. All seven members have refused to submit themselves for consideration. They all posted a message to their Instagram stories in Korean, translating to, "We have decided not to enter the Grammys this year." They said, Harvey Mason Jr., the Recording Academy CEO, says, "I hope music itself can be heard and loved rather than being distinguished by region or language." He was saddened by their decision, adding that the new category was created to celebrate the depth, diversity, and extraordinary growth of pop artistry coming out of Asia.
3: You know, I completely get where the Grammys are coming from. And I think that, unfortunately, this is just going to continue to work against them, and it's going to make them irrelevant.
2: Work against BTS.
3: No, the Grammys.
2: Work against the Grammys.
3: Unfortunately. Maybe. Because I think that the whole model is just kind of outdated. And the longer we go on with it, the less relevant it becomes.
2: Do you think that, and I mean this in like a very serious manner, do you think
3: the
2: that
3: serious mana.
2: BTS was concerned that they wouldn't televise that category?
3: That's possible.
2: And so what's the point?
3: Yeah, and so, but the to
2: or
3: call
2: don't it, submit. Don't they could also submit in other categories too. It's not like they don't have to. It's not like they have to submit for Best Asian Pop Music Performance. They can submit for Pop Music Performance.
3: Yeah, to say it's discriminatory to give them their own category, or like recognize that that category of music is disingenuous because it is its own category of music. It's like saying that country and rock are the same.
2: The Grammys and artists will always have beef. It's never not going to be a complicated relationship. Drake, The Weeknd.
3: The Weeknd, yeah.
2: They've had a lot of issues in the past.
3: And maybe for The Weeknd, especially, rightly so. You know, and I think that's why the Grammys is going to just shoot themselves into oblivion.
2: Hopefully not, because I do love an award show, especially a music one.
3: Yeah, you love a crack at an award show.
2: I do. Speaking of award shows, Michael J. Fox has been tapped by the Television Academy to receive its Bob Hope Humanitarian Award at the Emmys. The Emmys are September 14th. It's in recognition of his transformative contributions to Parkinson's disease research and advocacy. For those of you that watched Jeopardy last night, I don't remember his name, but the contestant in the middle has Parkinson's, and he went on to say that he was able to meet Michael J. Fox, and it was nice that he was able to chat with him, and it was nice because they put spotlight on that organization.
3: Can you believe it has been 35 years since he was diagnosed?
2: And he was public about it?
3: He was diagnosed when he was in 1991.
2: I didn't know it was that early.
3: When he was filming Doc Hollywood.
2: I don't remember that movie. But so then he was, he didn't come out with it until
3: 98. 7 years he kept it a secret.
2: Yeah, that makes sense. That's 35 years.
3: That's 27 years, 28 years ago.
2: That's wild.
3: That it came out publicly.
2: No, that's
3: and weird. He's still alive.
2: And he's also still acting. He was in Shrinking.
3: He's still making public appearances.
2: Yeah, that's pretty significant. We have a Jonathan Taylor Thomas sighting, everybody.
3: Oh boy.
2: Sound the alarm. Patricia Richardson, who played Jill on Home Improvement, posted a photo with two of her TV sons, Tara Noah Smith, who played Mark, and Jonathan Taylor Thomas, who played Randy. I always thought that Jonathan Taylor Thomas and Tim Allen looked oddly alike.
3: I did too. I always thought that maybe Tim Allen was

0: 92 Pro FM mornings. Coming up, we're sending you to Denver, the Mile High City, so you can see Tame Impala live, a.k.a. Kevin. And you could see, or we can give you that national keyword after 8. If you haven't heard Kim's voice this morning, do not panic. Kim is actually down at Camp Yagu, and her son is involved with the scout troop down there.
1: Yeah!
0: So she has volunteered her services in staying overnight tonight and tomorrow. So I can't wait to hear all about it next week. Sorry, you just could not get me down there. I could never. And Kim is a better woman than I.
2: I really have no interest in it either.
0: Camping?
2: When I was a kid, maybe. But I remember camping in my backyard when I was a kid. And like, I had friends over for a birthday party or something, and we camped out in the backyard, and a skunk came through the camp, and I didn't want to do it anymore.
0: That was it. Did you get sprayed?
2: No.
0: Okay.
2: But I thought I was going to.
0: One look at that skunk.
2: Why would you sleep outside when you have a perfectly good mattress inside?
0: Why would you use a compost toilet when you don't have to?
2: Well, because otherwise you have to dig a hole.
0: Pee or poo-poo in the woods if you don't have to, like a dog. Anyway, that's clearly we are not meant for that life.
2: No.
0: Let's go to the icks. Our ick list. My ick list. It's camping, one. Two, my ick list was very simple. Never having a pen when you need it, when you have to write something down. And what's funny is I find pens all over my house. And then when I need it immediately, nothing to be found. And if there is a pen, it doesn't work. So that's my ick.
2: Mine was escalator problems, like when the escalator stutters or when the handrail moves at a different speed than the belt.
0: Now, speaking of that, we do have Chance, not the rapper, but Chance.
2: Oh, not the rapper.
0: Who has something to relate to when it comes to that escalator problem.
2: Good morning, Chance. What's on your ick list?
3: So my ick list kind of goes back to Jay's about the escalators.
0: Oh, okay.
3: So I used to live in Japan for about like 6 years. And over there on like the escalators, if you're going up and you're standing, you just wait on the left-hand side, and if you're walking up, you go up the right-hand side. But here, you know, back in America, it's always everyone's just waiting, and you can't really go up it. You just have to wait for the people in front of you to
2: Chance, I don't wait. I don't wait. It's a big, loud, excuse me! Excuse me! I'm getting through there whether they like it or not.
3: Oh, yeah. So that's my ick. It's just, like, I'm so used to, like, being able to walk up it, but then half the time you're just stuck.
2: There's probably a lot of things about Japanese culture that you come back here and you go, oh, yeah, that's right, I'm in America.
3: Yeah, definitely. But, yeah, no, I heard that, so I thought I would call and share that.
2: Yeah, Chance, thanks so much for the call. Appreciate it.
3: No problem. Have a nice
0: great one.
2: 224-1234 to get in touch with us.
0: Text Gina in East Greenwich. This made me laugh. When someone posts a beautiful beach or pool picture and they put their foot in it, why do we have to look at your ugly foot in front of a beautiful beach setting?
2: Do you remember the hot dogs or legs trend?
0: Yes! Hot dogs or legs. It was big on Instagram.
2: Yeah.
0: Oh, I do remember that. What an odd time that was. Well, Gina, I think that either they're looking to maybe make some money with the foot, or they think that they have cute feet, and so they just decided to post it.
2: Yeah, I think they think you have cute feet. Do they have any jewelry on their feet?
0: Maybe they have some jewelry on their feet. You just never know. But Gina, I liked that one. Sue?
2: Oh, but Gina. Sorry, I thought you said something else.
0: No. But, comma, Gina, or but space Gina. Sue and Warwick, this has to do with what you were talking about. We were talking about, somebody else's ick was when their neighbors let the dog poop on their lawn.
2: Mm-hmm.
0: Sue and Warwick, Jay, the same, because then you said, well, I leave little baggies out.
2: Right.
0: Sue and Warwick, Jay, the same people who let their dogs poop on your lawn, even if you put the bags out there, they would be the same people to leave the bag on your lawn.
2: Well, I mean, they're still going to do that, but at least there's a chance that somebody might pick it up.
0: Has anyone done this?
2: If there's no bag, there's no... I don't know.
0: Oh.
2: If there's no bag, there's no chance, right?
0: Yeah.
2: Not the caller, you know what I mean.
0: I do know what you meant.
2: Not the rapper.
0: No. Jade in Providence. Cyclists that take up half the road and choose to go back on... to go on windy back roads. Bike path. Go on the bike path. Jade, thank you. We were talking about the bike path the other day and how I feel like I violated it as a walker.
2: So funny. People really don't like bikers, do they?
0: There's a big anti-bike movement.
2: I really don't mind them at all.
0: Just in general?
2: I don't care. I really didn't think about it that much.
0: Oh, really? To borrow a quote. Yeah, I don't know. There's this big people just have something against people who love to drive.
2: They own the road?
0: I guess. I think because when it went from bikers just on sidewalks to then bikers taking our people on bikes on the road, I think that's when people got really thrown by it. But like Jade said, there is a bike path. So
2: I get why people don't like the motorized bikes that have no license plates.
0: Oh, yeah, that's nuts.
2: Right? That's a whole different story.
0: That's a whole other conversation.
2: But a bicycle, it's not going that fast.
0: Oh, then a lot of people don't like them. They don't like when people are looking fit.
2: Jelly.
0: Jim and Wareham, this is so annoying. When you finally get your windshield replaced and within a couple days you get another crack.
2: No. Oh, you should have gone to Flood Mazda and gotten free windshield replacement with your Flood Advantage plan. Oh.
0: Ding, ding. How annoying is that? Especially when you're in back of one of those big trucks that kick up those pebbles.
2: I haven't broken a windshield in
0: almost
2: 20 years.
0: Don't say it. Don't put it out there.
2: Knocking on wood.
0: Jen in Narragansett. My ick this week is people who use retractable leashes while walking their dogs. And when a car goes by, the dog almost runs in front of it. The dog almost runs in front of the car because they have no control on those leashes. Do you have one of those leashes?
2: I do, but I have complete control over my dog.
0: You do. Apparently.
2: I do. I understand what she's talking about. No, there's a kid in my neighborhood who walks... I want to say it's Great Dane, but it's not. It's like a Doberman.
0: That's a big dog.
2: It's a huge dog. It's definitely weighs more than him. And he has this retractable leash on it. And I walk by with my dog and I'm like, that dog is going to pull this kid down the street.
0: I know. And finally, this is an extremely controversial ick. And I don't know if I have the energy for it, but I'm going to put it out there anyway.
2: Uh-oh.
0: Nick and Cranston.
2: Uh-oh.
0: Pre-tipping at restaurants or coffee shops, turning the screen around with tip options, suggestions before they even perform a service is...
1: I don't like it.
0: You know what?
2: I'm so with him on that.
0: I understand where Nick is coming from.
2: Totally with you, Nick.
0: Because sometimes, but I like that Nick had a reason for it. He didn't just say pre-tipping, period. But before the service is performed is definitely an interesting take on it. And I think about this every single time.
2: You know, I can see it from the other perspective because some people say that tip stands for to ensure promptness. Or to ensure proper service. And that would make it before would be better because then you're going to reap the benefits of
0: a good tip.
2: But I don't think that that's the way that tipping culture has evolved in the United States. I think that you tip after based on the service that you get. You're expected to provide excellent service.
0: Yeah. So it would stand for something else rather than what you just said it stands for.
2: Right.
0: 224-1234. What is on your ick list? It is 7:55.
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9: 195 westbound, a slow ride before the East Shore Expressway overpass heading out past Broadway. Eastbound, slow between 95 and the Washington Bridge. Got a couple of trouble spots down South County Way. 95 northbound, reports of a crash at the state line. Southbound, we do have a crash at exit 1. Right lane is partially blocked there, so watch for a slowdown if you're heading through that stretch. 95 southbound, also mostly under the speed limit from before Smithfield Ave heading into downtown Providence. Northbound, couple heavy spots getting out of Warwick up through Cranston.
4: A better life with Dr. Sanjay Gupta.
6: They say consistency is key, but sometimes you just gotta switch it up. A new study out of Harvard School of Public Health found that varying your exercise routine could add years to your life. What exercise someone did didn't matter much. What did matter was that all the exercises together worked all the muscle groups in their body. Now, an added benefit to changing things up is it can help you push through the plateau effect. That's when your body gets so efficient at doing something that you actually stop getting better at it. And we know from previous research that specializing in any one sport at a young age can make someone actually more prone to injury. And as experts we talk to point out, even elite athletes switch up things with their workouts, making sure to target strength, cardio, flexibility, balance, and doing that every single week. I'm Dr. Sanjay Gupta, helping you live a better life.
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9: 95 southbound, mostly under the speed limit from the Pawtucket S curves into downtown Providence. It's a heavy ride past 117 heading towards Route 4. Crash has been cleared southbound down near exit 1. Northbound 95, heavy but moving around the Thurber's Avenue curve. 195 westbound is slow before the East Shore Expressway overpass heading out past Broadway. Eastbound slow between 95 and the Washington.
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6: Staying active every day will go a long way towards helping you live a happy, healthy, and pain-free life. And there's perhaps no movement more fundamental than walking. It reinforces the alignment, stability, and coordinated muscle activation that supports how your body moves, whether you're doing strenuous exercise or simply going about your daily life. This is according to Dana Santis, a strength and conditioning specialist. 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Allow your arms to swing naturally in coordination with your legs. 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I'm Dr. Sanjay Gupta, helping you live a better life.
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12: I call news meteorologist CJ Del Santo. There will be a lot of showers around through the day, some of which could be briefly heavy. High temperatures will be in the low 70s. Mainly cloudy tonight with a lingering shower or two. Overnight lows getting down to about 62. A blend of clouds and sun for tomorrow. Still a chance of a brief shower, but most of the day's dry. Highs around 81.
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1: 92 Pro FM mornings. Jay's referring to the fact that a lot of DJs use that song to really get the party started at weddings. From Walk the Moon to Tame Impala, we're sending you to see Tame Impala, a.k.a. Kevin, live in Denver. You just need the national keyword. Text the national keyword LET.
0: LET is obviously referring to the word for a Latvian person, L-E-T-T, LET.
1: No. Do you have an acronym for LET?
0: I do not.
1: Okay. Is the E supposed to be an I or an I supposed to be an E?
0: It's supposed to be an O.
1: Text the national keyword LET, L-E-T, to 95819. That is your chance to go to Denver to see Tame Impala live. It's Thursday. Maybe your ick is that Kim is not here today. Don't worry. Kim will be back next week. Jay and I are in with our icks at 224-1234. My ick was about not having any pens when I need them. And Jay's was?
0: The escalator issues. So like when the escalator stutters or when the handrail and the belt move at different speeds.
1: Cheryl in Providence. I didn't have an ick until I heard the portion of the show where Jay mentions the escalator and handrail not being in sync. That means Jay, in caps, touches the handrail. That sent
0: Moira.
1: Yeah. That sent me into a huge ick. Sorry, Jay. Don't touch that. All caps. Cheryl is upset.
0: That's why I wash my hands, Cheryl.
1: Do you though?
0: I wash my hands religiously when I'm in like public places like airports and bus stations and things like that. Like when I walk in, I'll do it as long as I'm not in a hurry. It's the first I'll do it before I get anything to eat or anything like that.
1: Says
0: like,
1: the person who writes reminders on their hands. So that's why I'm concerned about.
0: Well, if I write it in a Sharpie, it doesn't come off for a few washes.
1: Okay, you figured it all out.
0: Yeah.
1: Now the other item that was a little bit controversial with this week's ick list was from Nick and Cranston. Nick and Cranston brought something up that I've often thought about: pre-tipping at restaurants or coffee shops, turning the screen around with tip option suggestions before they even perform a service is crazy. And then you shared an acronym I don't think I've ever heard, and a few of our listeners pointed out that it didn't really make sense.
0: I spelled insure wrong. I spelled it like an insurance company and not like insure like the dietary supplement.
1: So, because you heard that the acronym TIP stood for?
0: To ensure proper service or to ensure promptness, but neither of those makes sense because you would use the E version of insure.
1: And then that would be TAPS. So we did get a couple texts and a couple messages on Facebook about that. Now, Dan brought something up as well. Ick list. Dan and Cranston, when restaurants automatically put a credit card fee on the bill for takeout when they have no idea if you'll be paying with cash or not.
0: I have qualms with this.
1: Tell me about your qualms.
0: Big ick list here. Because it's illegal. It's against the... Okay, so if you're a merchant and you have a credit card holder agreement.
1: Merchant, word for business.
0: You can read it. Uh-huh. And it'll say you're not allowed to charge more for using the credit card. And in Rhode Island, it's a law. But what you can do is you can offer a discount for paying in cash.
1: Oh, yes. And I've always, there's a gas station by my house that does this. And where else?
0: That's right. You see it on gas stations all the time. Discount.
1: And I'm so annoyed because I always, even if it's saving like 50 cents or something, a buck here, a buck there, I always am so mad because I never have cash.
0: Well, depending on what your credit card is, usually you get that back in cash back. Right?
1: Oh, yeah.
0: So if you have 5% cash back on gas, you're getting 20 cents back per gallon.
1: Yeah, it's too early for math, but yeah. I'm going to just assume that what you're saying makes sense.
0: Okay.
1: When it comes to numbers right now at 8:10, it's not.
0: Whack.
1: The math is not mathing. Becky Red Tide. This is her ick list. Becky in Smithfield. Red Tide. She went to the beach Saturday. She wouldn't go in, but the kids did. Spent so much time combing Red Tide out of her daughter and niece's massive amounts of hair after two washes.
0: When you said that, the first time I thought it was a euphemism.
1: Ew. No euphemism for just seaweed is what I was talking about.
0: Gotcha. Thank you for clarifying.
1: Juan in North Providence. My ick is when the cashier just puts your change or money on the counter when you have your hand out.
0: You can't pick up those little coins. It's so impossible.
1: Yeah, but Juan, some cashiers probably are also, what Jay was just saying, germophobes.
0: Then probably get another job.
1: Doesn't want to go hand to hand. No hand to hand contact.
0: You're touching money.
1: Yeah, but they don't want to touch your hand.
0: That makes no sense whatsoever.
1: They don't know where your hand has been.
0: They don't know where that money's been. It's probably been in a worse place than my hand.
1: Money is, you can play ignorance with money when it comes to hands. It's just right in your face.
0: In fact, I've had money that's had a message written on it that indicates it's been in a place that my hand has never been before.
1: What? What do you mean? Tell me more. No? What did the money say?
0: It's been exchanged for a dance.
1: Oh, and it has it written on it? You had it, or it somebody? Wasn't,
0: that's not what it said, but I can't say what it said on the radio.
1: Do you still have that?
0: No, I got rid of it immediately. It was disgusting.
1: 224-1234.
0: It was a $5 bill, and it said, "This has been a place."
1: And of all people, it somehow landed in your hand. 224-1234.
0: I might have gotten it at Desire. I don't know.
1: What is on your ick list? We want to hear.
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4: Looks like we've got an incident 95 northbound. State offices exit. Stay to the left to get through there. Watch for brake lights if you're heading through that stretch too. 95 southbound under the speed limit between the Pawtucket S-curves and downtown Providence. 195 westbound slow moving before the East Shore Expressway overpass heading out towards the Washington Bridge. Eastbound slow between the Iway and the Washington Bridge. 610 inbound under the speed limit past the Toby Street overpass heading towards...
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6: How often do you stop to wonder whether you should share something that's revealing, maybe even embarrassing, with a partner, a friend, or even your boss? In her new book called Revealing, The Underrated Power of Oversharing, behavioral scientist Leslie John says doing just that can help you deepen relationships that are vital to your life. We need people to trust us in order to get things like love, friendship, and career success. That's what she told us. When you make yourself vulnerable by revealing something sensitive, it does make other people trust you. In turn, when you ask someone to reveal something about themselves, showing that interest will generally lead someone to like you more. Why? Because people like to be asked about themselves, she says. It also signals that they are discriminating and choosy, but in a good way. I'm Dr. Sanjay Gupta, helping you live a better life.
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0: 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Morning's coming up. $100 from Ernie Bach Jr. and Subaru of New England. That is coming up in Becca's World in the next 10 minutes or so. Right now, it is time for the ick list at 224-1234. The things that are annoying you, stressing you out, frustrating you. We want to hear all about it. This is so interesting. Tori from Cumberland. Her ick is when you're cashing out from a store and the person at the cash register doesn't tell you how much your total comes up. They expect you to look at the screen to see the total. You know, she went on to say she finds this actually happens with younger people versus people our age and older.
1: So that much over there on the screen?
0: I've never heard anyone say that. However, I do know exactly what Tori's talking about because sometimes, I mean, maybe from the cashier's perspective, they don't want to make you feel dumb because the screen is right in front of you. So why say the total?
2: Because it's the courteous thing to do.
0: I know. But I think that that's been lost through the years. I find this happens at a certain retailer where I frequent, not the Bullseye, the other one that begins with a T.
2: Oh.
0: And maybe an M and maybe a B. They're all under one of the same. They're all under one umbrella. All of those stores. It's a store I can spend all day in.
2: The ones that are all owned by the same company.
0: Yes. And I've noticed this happens where the total's just kind of right in front of you and then they don't say it out loud. But I'm with Tori. I kind of want you to double down and say what the total is.
2: That's because they don't need to say anything anyway. The machine system thing calls it out, you know, for them.
3: Register six. Register six is open. Register six.
0: That too. And then, you know what's really embarrassing? When you get confused about where the register is because the screen isn't always right in front of the register you're supposed to go to. And the cashier's looking at you like, you don't know your numbers? No, because you don't tell me my number.
2: Exactly. Numbers. If you told me, maybe it would be easier.
0: Thank you, Tori, for that one. We're going to go to the phones at 224-1234.
3: Register one. Register one. Jennifer. Jennifer, register one. Good morning. Jennifer, good morning.
4: Hi, good morning. I had gone to a facility to have a sandwich made, and they put it in the oven, proceeded to check me out with their gloves on, and then tried to go back and finish putting the toppings on with the gloves. And I was like, oh, ew.
2: Wait,
4: no thanks.
2: Did you hear me? This exact thing happened to me about a month ago.
0: I knew that this sounded familiar.
2: And I talked about it in this segment. This happened to me at a national sandwich chain that's famous for their 12-inch subs.
4: Yes. Wow.
0: Was this the same one for you?
4: Same one for me. Yeah.
2: Wait, it wasn't in the town of Bristol, was it?
4: No, it was in Connecticut, actually.
2: Okay. Oh, geez. Yeah. Actually, that is even more concerning that there's more than one doing this.
4: Like, no, please, can you please change your glove? And I feel like they got a little bit offended that I asked, but I'm like, that's disgusting.
2: Yeah, I agree. And disgusting. I would be paying $0 for that footlong.
4: Yeah, no, seriously.
2: Thank you for the call.
4: Thank you so
0: good
4: much.
0: Good ick.
4: Right. Thanks. Bye.
0: Hi.
2: 224-1234. Andrew in North Kingstown. Good morning. What's on your ick list?
5: Good morning, Jay. I'm revealing my age here, but it's when service people, when I say thank you, and they say, no problem, instead of you're welcome.
0: Okay. A couple things about this.
2: Uh-oh, Becca.
0: You know I'm a violator.
2: Uh-huh.
0: Because you know I think that you're welcome sounds like, how did I say this before? Oops. Oh, we lost Andrew.
2: That's okay. He gave us his ick.
0: Yes, he did. He checked the box. I always feel like you're welcome sounds snobby. Like, that's why I don't want anybody to feel like they're not, like they're inconveniencing me. It's never an inconvenience. So when somebody says thank you, I always say no worries, no problem. You got it. I don't ever say you're welcome.
2: You got it, dude.
0: And also, I wanted to ask Andrew. I'm sad he hung up. I wanted to ask him about the hot dog guy at Home Depot in North Kingstown.
2: Is that Andrew?
0: No, it's somebody different, but I've gotten I've noticed, or something went viral by Raven Builders, who was looking for the hot dog guy outside of the Home Depot in North Kingstown. He did find him.
2: Okay, good to know. Sig in Cranston, good morning. What's on your ick list?
6: So, when you're calling customer service, and you need to talk to someone else, and you need to repeatedly state why you're calling. That's one of my things, like, you know, calling any, like, Rhode Island Energy, for instance, you would talk to one person, and you explain what's going on, and then they're like, oh, I have to talk to, you have to talk to someone else. And you go back and everything.
0: Redundant.
6: And then you have to talk to the third person.
2: You'd think that they would have something in the system that would keep track of it. I really don't like it when they make you repeat your personal information over and over again, like your date of birth or whatever. It's like, ooh. I just gave that to you.
0: Yeah.
2: Get it together, people.
6: It might have changed from 5 seconds ago.
2: Sig, thank you so much for the call. Appreciate it.
0: Sig with the call out, too. Yeah. Thank you.
2: Carlos up in North Provolone. Good morning. What's on your ick list?
7: Good morning, y'all. Hope everyone's having a great morning.
0: Good morning.
2: What's up, y'all?
7: On the ick list. When I go to a store and, for instance, the cashier maybe keeps like an extra 20 cents, I'm not a fan of that. If I'm short 20 cents,
0: wait,
7: are you going to give me those 20 cents?
0: They are assuming that you're going to keep, that they're going to keep the 20 cents and they're assuming you don't want the 20 cents back?
7: Yeah. It'll be like 15 cents, 20 cents. And then even one time, I went to a Dollar Tree. It was like 134. I had 125. The dude made me go get a dime. And then I gave him a quarter. Then he kept like 10 cents.
0: No!
7: I
0: was
7: like,
0: No.
2: That is so funny. I mean, it works with like something under a nickel, right? I could see it work with 2 or 3 cents.
0: Especially because pennies are no longer.
2: Right.
0: But no, you keep your 10 cents. You work hard for your money, Carlos.
2: Listen, that's a whole slice of gabagool.
0: Something like that.
2: Carlos, thank you for the call.
7: All right, thank you guys.
0: Thank you. I don't like this whole assuming people don't want their change.
2: Yeah,
0: back.
2: Right? Come on.
0: That really threw me. I love Carlos and Sig absolutely calling out the people that they have the ick with. What is on your ick lists? 224-1234. What is annoying you? What is frustrating you? A lot of you are saying the weather, and I get that. And we're going to go back to the texts. Oh, no. Okay, I'm really trying to figure this out. Emily, she said she has a lady cutting at the deli, and I'm not going to tell you what grocery store. Okay, the person cutting the cheese at the deli put their sweater on and then left the cheese. Wait, what? So what I'm guessing is they were in the middle of slicing the cheese, got cold, put their sweater on, and then kept slicing the cheese. Okay, that's kind of unusual.
2: If there's like pet hair in that sweater, it's going to get on the cheese.
0: That's what I'm saying. That is pretty gross. All right, 224-1234. Oh my God. Wait, Tori is a guy. Remember I talked about Tori from Cumberland, and the ick was when you're cashing out from a store and the person at the cash register doesn't tell you how much it is.
2: Oh yeah.
0: Tori is not a woman. It's actually a guy.
2: That's a man,
0: not
2: baby.
0: Not many guys have the name Tori. I will tell you this. I am today years old meeting a male Tory. And that is why, Jay, you should never assume.
2: Because you're usually right.
8: A better life with Dr. Sanjay Gupta.
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12: breakdowns then cleared. 95 northbound state offices exit. Still a little bit of a slowdown getting through there. 610 inbound is still bumper to bumper start to finish trying to get up onto 95 north. 95 southbound mostly under the speed limit from the Pawtucket S curves into downtown Providence. Incidents been cleared. 95 northbound at the Connecticut line. 195 westbound stop and go from the East Shore Expressway overpass heading out towards the Washington Bridge. I'm Robin Murphy with your right now traffic.
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2: And remember, this is a very special Becca's world because at the very end, I'm going to tell you, or I'm going to ask you a question. You need to know the answer to win $100 from Ernie Bach Jr. and Subaru of New England. Overnight, there was a photo posted, and it is a photo of Jonathan Taylor Thomas. If you are a person of a certain age, you might remember that Jonathan Taylor Thomas was all over your wall, all over your magazines. He was a heartthrob. Everybody loved JTT. Well, it was Patricia Richardson, who at one point played his TV mom on Home Improvement, who posted a picture of her with her two of her three TV sons, Taryn Noah Smith, who played Mark, and Jonathan Taylor Thomas, who played Randy. Noticeably absent was another three-namer, Zachary Ty Bryan, who I believe is currently serving time for doing some very bad things. So, yes, Jonathan Taylor Thomas, in case you haven't thought about him in a while, he does exist, and he was hanging out with some of his old pals. Shania Twain was recently asked if she were writing That Don't Impress Me Much Today, if she would rewrite anything. She said she's never met Brad Pitt, despite the fact that she name-dropped him in that song. But she said she doesn't know if he's avoiding her because he's offended that she put him in a lyric, or maybe she's just never heard it, which we don't think is possible. So she wouldn't take Brad out of the song, but she would maybe add some people, like she would add Harry Styles, which makes sense because the two are very good friends and she opened for him overseas.
3: Harryween.
2: The Recording Academy. In case you guys don't know, for those listening, that drop that Jay loves to play of Harryween, it's on my ick list because at the very end, that lovely woman says, or she breathes,
3: Harryween.
2: And I always hear it in my ear. The Recording Academy recently added a few new categories for the Grammys. That includes Best Asian Pop Music Performance, which specifically recognizes K-pop, J-pop, and C-pop. I'm going to start calling you J-pop.
4: BTS. That was my nickname in college, actually.
2: Why? BTS isn't happy about it, and all seven members have refused to submit themselves for consideration. They posted a message on their Instagram stories in Korean. It translates to, "We have decided not to enter the Grammys this year." The Recording Academy president issued a statement saying he was saddened by their decision, adding that the new category was created to celebrate depth, diversity, and extraordinary growth of pop artistry coming out of Asia. BTS is not having it, however. All right.
4: Now this is going to win.
2: Yes, it is. This is actually really calming me down. I got to be honest.
4: You feel like getting a shiatsu massage?
2: I don't care what kind of massage it is.
4: Hot stones?
2: I love hot stones. I love hot stones on my legs during a pedicure, in case anybody was wondering. Right now, it's time to give away $100 from Ernie Bach Jr. and Subaru of New England. Answer me this. This 90s heartthrob was spotted in a picture with two of his former television co-stars. Call us, caller 10, 224-1234. If you think you know who that 90s heartthrob was,
4: because he's from the 90s, he has three names.
2: Yes, then you will win $100 from Ernie Bach Jr. and Subaru of New England.
4: Right. While we wait for Jim to screen that call and our delay to catch up, would you please regale us with one more story from Becca's world? Would you like the Asian music back?
2: Yeah, I would, but it's going to relax me too much, and I can't be on my game if I'm too relaxed.
4: Okay.
2: I didn't get to the story yet, but Jamie Ding and Ben Affleck won Who Wants to Be a Millionaire. Jamie Ding is from Jeopardy.
5: Yeah.
2: He won 31 consecutive episodes of Jeopardy. The two of them are giving the $1 million that they won to the Eastern Congo Initiative, which is a charity Ben co-founded.

0: So, Amy, answer me this. This 90s heartthrob resurfaced overnight in a photo with his former co-stars. Who is it?
1: It's Jonathan Taylor Thomas.
2: That is correct.
0: JTT, you got it. You just won $100 from Ernie Bach Jr. and Subaru of New England. Congratulations.
1: Thank you so much.
0: You are so welcome. Were you a fan of JTT?
1: Absolutely. I just turned 41, so I was in that prime age. You know it.
0: Yeah, we speak the same language. So let's see. Some of your crushes also included Devin Sawa, Andrew Keegan.
1: Of course.
0: Ryder Strong.
1: Yep.
0: Let's see. Thomas Ian Nicholas?
1: Of course.
0: Okay, good. Anybody else? Did I forget anybody?
1: No, and just, of course, all of the Backstreet Boys, obviously.
0: Yes, and all of the Backstreet Boys. Amy, we're going to put you on hold, and we hope you have a fantastic day with that $100, okay?
1: Thank you so much.
3: Hang on, so Jim can ask you how Randy makes you feel when you're alone.
0: What? That was from when, like, a million years ago.
3: Randy.
0: Yeah, when he was a kid. His name was Randy.
3: We were all kids.
0: Okay. Congratulations once again to Amy and happy belated birthday. Becca Burger Battle for your chance to win tickets to see Maya, who was on Jay's wall, is coming up next.
4: A Better Life with Dr. Sanjay Gupta.
5: How often do you stop to wonder whether you should share something that's revealing, maybe even embarrassing, with a partner, a friend, or even your boss? In her new book called Revealing, The Underrated Power of Oversharing, behavioral scientist Leslie John says doing just that can help you deepen relationships that are vital to your life. 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In turn, when you ask someone to reveal something about themselves, showing that interest will generally lead someone to like you more. Why? Because people like to be asked about themselves, she says. It also signals that they are discriminating and choosy, but in a good way. I'm Dr. Sanjay Gupta, helping you live a better life.
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8: Downtown Providence, northbound 95, heavy volume, couple of slowdowns between the Jefferson Boulevard on-ramp and 195, moving much easier heading up towards the state office's exit now that that breakdown has been cleared. 195 westbound, a slow ride before the East Shore Expressway overpass, heading out past Broadway. 610 inbound, still slow right from 6 and 10 out past Dean Street. I'm Robin Murphy with your Right Now Traffic.
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5: 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And there is perhaps no movement more fundamental than walking. It reinforces the alignment, stability, and coordinated muscle activation that supports how your body moves, whether you're doing strenuous exercise or simply going about your daily life. This is according to Dana Santis, a strength and conditioning specialist. Even though you walk every day, Dana does say you can make small adjustments to immediately improve your walking mechanics. So, keep your rib cage stacked over your pelvis. 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Allow your arms to swing naturally in coordination with your legs. Keep your gaze forward, your jaw relaxed, and then just breathe in through your nose and out through your mouth. I'm Dr. Sanjay Gupta, helping you live a better life.
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0: make you love. 92 Pro FM mornings. Right now it is time for the Thursday edition of the Becca Burger Battle. You're going to go up against me. You could win a Jordan's Jungle gift card to check out all their amazing plants and just have an incredible experience over there in Pawtucket. And you're playing for a pair of tickets to see Maya. And Maya is this Sunday, August 2nd. So you're going to need to clear all the plans that you have.
1: Oh, I have a commitment on Sunday. Can she play on Monday instead?
0: Absolutely not. She'll be out back on the road. So if you want to see Maya, you have to call us at 224-1234. You and me, we play the Becca Burger Battle next.
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5: Got a couple of trouble spots to watch out for. 95 northbound after the Jefferson Boulevard on-ramp. We've got a crash. Left lane is partially blocked there. Watch for brake lights. And it's still slow after that, all the way up to just before Thurber's Avenue curve, where we've got crews working to clear a crash. Left lane is blocked there as well. 95 southbound, a slow ride from the Pawtucket S curves all the way through the merge with 146 south. 195 westbound, stop and go before the East Shore Expressway overpass all the way out past Broadway. Eastbound, just a little bit heavy between Gano Street and the Washington Bridge. I'm Robin Murphy with your Right Now Traffic.

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14: 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Mornings, you're playing for a Jordan's Jungle gift card and tickets to see the legendary Maya live at Mohegan.
15: That's right, Becca. 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New world problem or old school struggle?
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15: Old school struggle is going to be Autumn in Cumberland. 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
14: Ooh,
15: how are you?
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16: Hi, morning.
14: Good morning. Have you ever played the Becca Burger Battle before?
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15: Jim.
14: Okay, good. I'm going to excuse myself. I'm going to go live on TikTok at 92 Pro FM. Good luck.
15: You can witness Becca in her isolation chamber by following 92 Pro FM on TikTok. Now, here's the deal, Jessica. Autumn, you're going to have 60 seconds to answer 5 pop culture trivia questions. If you don't know the answer to any of them, quickly say no, and we'll come back if you still have time. And in this game, you need to best bet because you need to get more questions correct than she does. If you tie or lose, it'll force the bonus and it'll open it up so everybody else has an equal shot as you to win the Maya tickets. But just for being selected as old school struggle, you've instantly won a $50 gift card to Jordan's Jungle. Congratulations.
16: Oh, thank you.
15: Let's put 60 seconds on your clock. Are you ready?
16: I guess so.
15: All right. Hold on. I need a pen. I'm not ready. Okay. All right. Here we go. Autumn. Ben Affleck and Jeopardy champ Jamie Ding won $1 million on Who Wants to Be a Millionaire. In what city did Ben attend Ringe and Latin School?
16: Boston.
15: The Super Mario Galaxy movie is streaming today. What actor slash comedy writer slash rapper voices Yoshi in that movie?
16: Tracy Morgan.
15: Shania Twain says if she were to rewrite Don't Impress Me Much, she would name drop more people like Harry Styles. In that song, Shania never knew a guy who carried a mirror in his pocket and a what up his sleeve.
16: Home?
15: Michael J. Fox will receive the Bob Hope Humanitarian Award at the Emmys this year. What president awarded Michael the Presidential Medal of Freedom?
16: Ronald Reagan?
15: Taylor Sheridan's Yellowstone has increased prices of ranches in the U.S. by 112% since 10 years ago. Almost every single Taylor Sheridan series streams exclusively on Paramount Plus, except for the flagship, which streams where?
16: Apple TV.
15: All right, we're out of time, and you got one of them right. If Becca doesn't get any, you'll instantly win those tickets to Maya. We're going to ask Jim to please invite Becca back in from our isolation chamber as we turn Autumn's volume down so Becca cannot hear her.
17: Becca!
15: Yeah, I heard that one on Light 105. All right, Becca's making her way back in here to the studio. We're going to see how she does in today's battle. Yeah, you're scaring the dog.
14: The dog is awake. Everybody's awake. I think people in Barrington and Bristol and Warren are awake after that one.
15: Let's put 60 seconds on your clock.
14: Yes, let's do it.
15: Ready?
14: Okay, let's go.
15: Here you go.
14: Okay.
15: Ben Affleck and Jeopardy champ Jamie Ding won $1 million on Who Wants to Be a Millionaire.
14: Uh-huh.
15: In what city did Ben attend Ringe and Latin School?
14: Boston?
15: Super Mario Galaxy movie is streaming today. What actor slash comedy writer slash rapper voices Yoshi in that movie?
14: Yoshi. I get a pass.
15: Shania Twain says that if she were to rewrite Don't Impress Me Much, she'd name drop more people like Harry Styles. In that song, Shania never knew a guy who carried a mirror in his pocket and a what up his sleeve.
14: Pass.
15: Michael J. Fox will receive the Bob Hope Humanitarian Award at the Emmys this year. What president awarded Michael with the Presidential Medal of Freedom?
14: Barack Obama?
15: Taylor Sheridan's Yellowstone has increased the prices of ranches in the U.S. by 112% since 10 years ago. Almost every Taylor Sheridan series streams exclusively on Paramount Plus, except for the flagship, which streams where?
14: Peacock.
15: Shania never knew a guy who carried a mirror in his pocket and a what up his sleeve. We're out of time.
14: Okay.
15: You got one right.
14: Oof.
15: Our contestant also got one right.
14: That was a rough time for Autumn and I.
15: And unfortunately, Autumn, the tie goes to Becca. You came as close as you could, but unfortunately, you did not best her today. We're going to send you over to Jim so we can get that Jordan's Jungle gift card and enter the bonus presently, okay?
14: Thank you for playing, Autumn.
18: Thanks, guys. Have a good day.
14: You too.
15: All right.
14: Let's get into this.
15: Somewhat disappointing.
14: Very.
15: Every Taylor Sheridan series streams exclusively on Paramount Plus, except for the flagship, which is Yellowstone, which streams on
14: Peacock.
15: That's right. Wait, where's the Peacock? He's missing. There he is.
14: Oh, I thought you were going to play the ding ding sound for it or whatever it is.
15: Okay, here's where we fell apart.
14: Okay.
15: In what city did Ben Affleck attend the Ringe Latin School? You both said Boston.
14: Cambridge?
15: Yes.
14: Oh, okay. Well, Boston proper?
15: What actor slash comedy writer slash rapper voices Yoshi in the Super Mario Galaxy movie?
14: It was, oh my God. Is it Chance the... No. What was it? No. Childish Gambino.
15: Yes.
14: What's Donald his name? Glover.
15: Donald Glover. Dang. Shania Twain never knew a guy who carried a mirror in his pocket and a what up his sleeve?
14: Couldn't remember this one.
15: She got it right.
14: What contestant. Is it?
15: A comb.
14: Oh, a comb up his sleeve. Cute.
15: And what president awarded Michael J. Fox with the Presidential Medal of Freedom? She said Reagan.
14: I said Obama. Was it Clinton? Oh, was it Bush? Was it Bush? Was it Trump? who am I missing? Biden? Ah, sneaky.
15: It was actually less than a year ago. It was just this past January.
14: Wonderful.
15: I'm sorry. Wait, it was a year and a half ago.
14: Yeah, I was going to say, that doesn't make sense.
15: Sorry.
14: That's okay.
15: We must award tickets to go and see Maya. If you'd like to win them, be the 10th texter at 224-1234 to correctly answer this question. Becca mentioned this in her Celebrity Sleaze.
14: Yes. The artist formerly known as.
15: Who is skipping the Grammys out of protest of the best Asian pop music category?
14: Good question.
15: There's a new category of the Grammys called Best Asian Pop Music, and what group is skipping the Grammys in protest? They say, we will not be a part of this. Text their name to 224-1234.
14: What
15: the 10th
14: that?
15: Person to give it to us will instantly win. That's if they were French.
14: Yeah, don't get us in trouble, please.
15: I can only do accents that white people do.
14: Okay. Yeah, okay, let's go
15: with
14: that.
15: We'll find out the answer right on the other side of this.
14: I don't know who came up with that rule, but fine, before we get canceled, we've got that and a whole lot more coming up on 92 Pro FM Morning.
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0: 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Happy Thursday. It is Becca Burger Battle time, or bonus, I should say. The question once again was...
1: Moments ago, we said to you, who is skipping the Grammys out of protest of the new Best Asian Pop Music category? For the answer, we head to the lovely town of West Kingston, Ooh. Rhode Island. How exotic, Courtney.
0: Oh my God. Arnold Lumber. Home of Arnold Lumber.
1: Hi, Courtney.
0: Hi, Courtney.
2: Hi.
0: Good morning. How's it going?
2: Pretty rainy.
0: No, it is very rainy in West Kingston.
1: It's not raining here right now.
0: Not so bad. What is the answer to our question?
2: BTS.
3: That is correct.
1: BTS is the right answer. Nice job. And for knowing it, you have won a fabulous non-K-pop related prize.
0: This Sunday, you're going to go see Maya live at Mohegan Sun. Congratulations.
2: Thank you.
0: You are so welcome. Have you ever won from us before?
2: I have not.
0: First time winner. And that is very exciting. Congratulations to you. And we hope you have the best time, okay?
2: Perfect. Thank you so much.
1: Hold on 1 second. Jim needs to ask you if you think that Jungkook looks better than Jimin.
2: Interesting.
1: Thank it's a BTS
0: you.
1: Joke.
0: It is. If you know, you know. Well, not only is it Thursday, but it's also National Cheesecake Day. We're going to get into this a little bit.
1: Thanks for being a friend, Becca.
0: That's a Golden Girls joke. Look at you. It's Jay and I. Kim is back next week. Here's Leon Thomas and Chris Brown. It's Mutt on 92 Pro FM Mornings. She's

0: 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Today is National Cheesecake Day. Oh. Are you a cheesecake fan?
1: I am. Sweet. You know what I like doing is in the freezer aisle at the grocery store, they sell like a little two pack, like two slices of cheesecake.
0: What kind of cheesecake?
1: Just regular.
0: Oh, plain?
1: I don't like. Yeah, I don't like it because if I want something on it, I'll add to it. Right? If I want chocolate, I'll add chocolate sauce.
0: Okay, so you will get just a base, like a New York cheesecake.
1: Yeah.
0: And then you'll add to it.
1: Yes. Yeah. Yeah.
0: I like cherry cheesecake.
1: A big fan.
0: Strawberry cheesecake.
1: Big fan.
0: I like kind of like almost a chocolate pudding type cheesecake.
1: Okay, I'll accept it.
0: But you know what's funny about cheesecake? Not everybody is a big fan.
1: No, I know. It is kind of gross if you think about it.
0: What's so gross about it?
1: That you're just eating cheese, like a giant like slice of cheese.
0: If that is gross, then call me Josie Grozy because
1: you wouldn't just eat a wedge of cheese.
0: So you're saying that this cheesecake makes it acceptable to eat a wedge of cheese.
1: Right.
0: I don't care. I'm not thinking about the wedge of cheese while I'm going like chowing down on a cheesecake. Is key lime pie is not considered
1: not a cheesecake.
0: Cheesecake because it's not made of cheese.
1: Right.
0: I do love key lime.
1: It's made of like egg yolks and condensed milk.
0: 224-1234. What is your favorite cheesecake? What do you think about when you see the cheesecakes that come in? You just said a two pack, but what about those four pack of cheesecakes that are all different flavors?
1: Yeah, I love those.
0: So do I.
1: They come in a little ramekin.
0: Yeah. They're so good. What others did we forget? Oh, chocolate cheesecake. Well, we kind of alluded to that. Caramel cheesecake. Oh, I've never had mango cheesecake, and I don't think I want mango.
1: Oh, I'd try that.
0: Mango is part of the tree nut family in some way, so I'm going to avoid that. Oreo cheesecake. Give me the Oreo cheesecake.
1: That might be the special at the Cheesecake Factory.
0: True. I haven't had anything from the Cheesecake Factory, cheesecake or not, in a very long time. I think I'm still looking at the menu.
1: You know what would be good is a Biscoff cheesecake.
0: Okay. I think I can bleep with that.
1: It's almost like caramel, but toastier.
0: Biscoff cheesecake. Ooh, I just Googled it. Biscoff.
1: Does it exist?
0: Cookie butter. Yeah, well, there's a recipe for it. This dreamy, creamy Biscoff cheesecake is super impressive, but with just 5 ingredients. No skill, no baking, no... a word I've never seen before. This must be an international website.
1: Would you eat a pumpkin spice cheesecake in the fall?
0: Oh my God. 100%.
1: Alicia in Cranston, what's your favorite flavor?
0: Yummy.
2: That's exactly what I was going to say. And the Cheesecake Factory only puts it out in the fall, and I'm so upset. I need it I don't care what season it is.
1: You're talking about pumpkin spice.
2: Pumpkin, or even just like a pumpkin cheesecake they make without the spice.
1: Isn't that just pumpkin pie with milk?
2: I don't.
1: Or cream cheese?
0: No, cream cheese. Yes.
2: I know. It's cream cheese, the sugar, the pumpkin.
1: Are we making you hungry this morning, Alicia?
2: You know, I'm just in line at Dunkin' Donuts, and I swear if they had a pumpkin iced coffee now or a pumpkin donut. I can't wait for that.
1: We've got about a month.
0: You never know, though. Maybe if you ask, and sometimes they're pretty sneaky about it, and they're like, we do have it in the back, but we're not supposed to put it up.
2: Hey,
1: we got pumpkin spice.
2: I think I will.
0: Yeah.
2: I'll find out. I'll get the digs and find out when they come
0: get
2: out.
0: Get the tea and text us back or call us back and the coffee and let us know. Thank you. Happy National Cheesecake Day.
2: Yay. Thank you.
0: Thank you. Have a great day. 224-1234. When it comes to cheesecake, it's National Cheesecake Day. What's your favorite? What did we forget? Right now, it's Zara Larsson.
1: I'm going to see her this weekend.
0: That's right. And I hope she plays Midnight Sun 8 times in a row for you.
1: Please no. I'll leave during this one.
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1: Let's find out what's going on. Jessica, good morning. What's up?
2: Hey, I wanted to just chime in on the cheesecake. Seriously, I know this like wicked amazing recipe for like a no-bake cheesecake.
1: Is it from Nestlé Toulouse?
2: It's not. It's like a homemade recipe that like our grandmother has. And it's like condensed milk, it's like a little squirt of lemon juice. And then it's like cream cheese, but like you have to let the cream cheese like that soft. But it's so good because like it just kind of firms up nicely. It's not like super like solid cream cheese.
0: That's, well, what do you call it?
2: It's like we call it Grammy Kim's cheesecake.
0: That's really cute. And you make it?
2: And I make it every year. And we use like a graham cracker crust, or sometimes you can use like a different kind of crust. But like if you needed to be... for it to be gluten-free, but it's sweet condensed milk, and it's pretty much mostly sugar.
0: Yeah, well, anything mostly sugar is delicious.
2: But here's the kicker. It's when you get the can of cherries, and you put that over the top, you just put a little bit right in the middle, and it just makes it amazing.
0: Yeah, don't ask Jay what maraschino cherries are really made of or covered in.
1: Or what they're, how they're made.
0: Exactly, because he shared that with me once and I've never looked at them the same again. But Jessica, thank you for sharing that with us and happy National Cheesecake Day.
2: You too. Thank you. Have a great day, guys. And always protect your peace.
0: Thank you. Appreciate you.
2: Okay. Bye-bye. You too.
1: Stephanie, down in Newport, what's your favorite cheesecake?
3: Eat by Crunch. But there's no such thing as a bad cheesecake.
1: Very true. What's Heath Bar again? Just remind me.
3: Yeah, it's like a cheesecake base, but it layered with Heath Bar Crunch and then a Heath Bar on the top.
1: What is Heath Bar, though? I've never bought one before.
3: Oh, it's a candy bar.
1: No, I know it's a candy bar. Toffee. Okay, yeah. I gotcha.
0: Yeah. Actually, you know what? Yeah. I could come and bust up Jay for not knowing what that is, but if somebody asked me right now, hand to God, I don't even think I could tell you without Googling what is Heath Bar. So it's just, I'm always like, oh, it's just delicious. I don't know. It's just good. But that's a really good cheesecake to mention. Happy National Cheesecake to you.
1: And enjoy the Jazz Festival this weekend.
3: All right. Have a great day. Thank you.
0: Thank you.
1: Bye. 224-1234. Maybe she can make a score bar cheesecake.
0: What is a score bar?
1: Or a Clark bar cheesecake.
0: Score. S-K-O-R. What's in a score bar? Oh, toffee again.
1: Toffee, yeah.
0: Toffee gets caught in my teeth, and I'm back
1: Me
0: there.
1: Too.
0: Like, I feel like I need a
1: like milk duds
0: tool to get back there. Let's get
1: well,
0: into
1: gonna
0: the
1: call?
0: Text at 224-1234. I wanted to shout out Manny in Riverside. It's hard to pick a favorite. All cheesecake is good, but if I had to pick a favorite, he is shouting out the smoked cheesecake, Triple S Barbecue in Seekonk.
1: Oh.
0: Scott knows what he's doing when
1: really?
0: It comes to cheesecake and barbecue. Do you know where that is?
1: Yeah, it's next to where the...
0: Don't even say it. It makes me so sad.
1: Lemon and Oil used to be.
0: I think about them all the time.
1: On Mink Street in Seekonk.
0: We have somebody else that wanted to mention Wright's Dairy Farm, and they are saying that, Jay, you need to try the cheesecake at Wright's Dairy Farm.
1: Okay.
0: Carol and Warren wanted to shout out Pastiche in Providence.
1: Sure. I mean, that goes without saying.
0: They always win the best of.
1: Pastiche and Shiloh. Come on.
0: Dana and Coventry, Oreo crust and chocolate ganache over the top.
1: Stacey in Narragansett, what's your favorite?
4: My favorite is banana cheesecake from Sienna Restaurant. It is fabulous.
1: Banana cheesecake. Does it come with vanilla wafers?
4: No, it's just simple, straightforward banana cheesecake with sliced bananas on top and a graham cracker crust.
1: Is it kind of like banana pudding?
4: And creamy. Similar, yes, but it has the texture and density of traditional cheesecake.
1: Interesting. I'm going to try that.
4: But it's super,
1: Sienna.
4: Super tasty, and it's like the use of very ripe bananas to make it, to bring out that super sweet. without adding a lot of extra sugar.
1: Makes sense. I like it. I'll try it. Sienna, says Stacy. Thanks for the call.
4: Okie doke.
0: Thank you. I understand the Nilla wafers thing because a lot of the times...
1: Banana and Nilla wafers go hand in hand.
0: That's it. We've got a whole lot more coming up as we wrap things up. And it's Throwback Thursday. So let's put on an episode of The Hills.
1: Aww.
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0: And so it'll be the Jim will be with me, and we're going to get through it. It's a Friday.
1: It'll be the Becca and Jim adventure.
0: It will. I like that. Yes, it is. But in case you missed any of our show today, this morning I discussed how I showed my kids Little Rascals, the movie from 1994. And how my 7-year-old just kept saying, how old are these kids?
1: You better be careful. You show it to them again. Every time you tell them something, they're going to go, okay.
0: Not used as much as you would think in the movie.
1: No?
0: No, they maybe about 3 times. You know Trump is in that movie?
1: I did not know that.
0: He plays the rich kid's dad. And then when they show him in the outtakes, it has to be on YouTube somewhere, but the outtakes, it is so classic him and who he's evolved into. It is so crazy. But yeah,
1: I have it right here, actually.
0: The Trump cameo? Because he doesn't go by Donald Trump in it. He's a dad.
2: We're going to the race. We're going to win first place. And you have an ugly face.
0: is it in there?
1: Yeah.
2: So proud of me, I'm gonna win this race.
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2: Thanks, Dad.
1: And that's that. Thank you, Jim.
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8: If I were to ask you what makes for a good night's sleep, you'd probably say a dark, quiet room, not too many things on your mind. But every night when you go to get some Z's, how often do you really think about the temperature in your bedroom? Temperature may be one of the most underappreciated factors in sleep. That's according to the Senior Vice President of Research and Scientific Affairs at the National Sleep Foundation. We often hear about lights and screens and stress, but even modest changes in temperature and airflow can influence both how quickly you fall asleep and how deeply you stay asleep. Most experts will recommend a room temperature of 60 to 67 degrees Fahrenheit. You might also experiment with your sheets and what you actually wear to bed. Play around a bit and see what improves your sleep. You might be delightfully surprised. I'm Dr. Sanjay Gupta, helping you live a better life.
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0: Hey, Kevin, what's up? Jenny made a surprise appearance at the TD Garden last night to sing Dracula with Tim and Paula. 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
1: They say the holy water's watered down and this town's lost its faith. Our colors will fade eventually. So if our time is running out, day after day, we'll make the mundane a masterpiece. Oh my, my, oh my, my love. I take one look at you, you're taking me out.

0: it's Rula from Weekends with Rula. I can't wait to catch up with you again this weekend. You know, you can always be part of my show by calling the hotline at 1-855-55-RULA. That's R-O-U-L-A. 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
4: I don't know about you, but my social media feeds are flooded with lotions and potions and gadgets, all promising to unlock different components of longevity. But if you log off, take a step back from all the hype, you'll find that the actual keys to a longer, healthier life are hiding in plain sight. There are four of them. Number one, nutrition. The Mediterranean diet really is the gold standard. Number two, exercise. You should be getting 150 minutes of moderate intensity exercise or 75 minutes of vigorous intensity exercise every week, plus strength training and stretching. Number three, sleep. Sleep is when your body and your brain repair themselves. You should be getting 7 to 9 hours a night. And finally, number four, often gets forgotten, socialization. It's not a bonus, it's a necessity for a healthy life, finding a sense of community, purpose, and belonging. I'm Dr. Sanjay Gupta, helping you live a better life.
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1: Hello.
0: Hi. Who's this?
1: My name is Mo.
0: Where are you from?
1: Providence, Rhode Island.
0: Don't make me say your name again. I'm just going to botch it all up. What's up, my friend?
1: How's it going?
0: I wish the sun would come back out.
1: Yeah.
0: Hey, congratulations. You are caller 10.
1: Oh, thank you.
0: You're going to see Cat's Eye. Well, at least their film documentary. It's hitting theaters August 12th through the 15th, and it's called Wild Hearts. Are you wild?
1: Yeah, my daughter's in there. She's a big fan of Cat's Eye.
0: I think all the kids are really into them. They're actually really good. I love their dance moves.
1: Yeah.
0: I'm hoping one day they make me a band member. Or an unofficial one. They're actually going to be in Boston soon, too. They're going on tour. It's called the Wild Tour. They're going to be in, like, Boston October 28th, so that should be a cool one, too.
1: Okay, okay.
0: But you are going to see the new film documentary, behind-the-scenes footage, never-before-seen footage. So I hope you and your daughter, what's her name?
1: Mila.
0: You and Mila have a blast. See, I'm not going to mess up that name.
1: Yeah.
0: You got to tell me the station who's hooking you up with Cat's Eye tickets.
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0: I don't think that Joe Keery and Sabrina Carpenter are dating. That was all just a bogus rumor. Joe, though, he was back home in Boston the past two nights. He was the opening act at Tem Impala over at the TD Garden. Here's Sabrina on Pro FM.
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So Selena Gomez, Becky G, and Benny Blanco. No, it is not a love triangle. They are releasing a new collab tomorrow, and I think it could be a late summer hit. It's given Latin vibes.

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2: 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The new Ariana Grande album, Petal, arrives at midnight, and she's kicking off your high five at noon. 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

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Number four is locked in.

0: He might not be number one, but I'm high-fiving Tim Impala for two sold-out shows over in Boston. It is your High Five at noon. We've got two more songs to go. Stick around for the rankings. 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
6: I don't know about you, but my social media feeds are flooded with lotions and potions and gadgets, all promising to unlock different components of longevity. But if you log off, take a step back from all the hype, you'll find that the actual keys to a longer, healthier life are hiding in plain sight. There are four of them. Number one, nutrition. The Mediterranean diet really is the gold standard. Number two, exercise. You should be getting 150 minutes of moderate intensity exercise or 75 minutes of vigorous intensity exercise every week, plus strength training and stretching. Number three, sleep. Sleep is when your body and your brain repair themselves. You should be getting 7 to 9 hours a night. And finally, number four often gets forgotten, socialization. It's not a bonus. It's a necessity for a healthy life, finding a sense of community, purpose, and belonging. I'm Dr. Sanjay Gupta, helping you live a better life.
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1: 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That was Jessica Fontaine in Rehoboth and Eric Cruz. He's cruising
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Jonah, hanging with Barbie on 92 Pro FM. During the drive-free lunch, we played Robin, your original Swedish pop star. But now, your latest Swedish pop star is Zara Larsson. And I hear they have a new collab and remix that's going to be dropping.

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1: It's Throwback Thursday on 92 Pro FM. And back in the 90s, I thought I was marrying Jonathan Taylor Thomas. Well, he hasn't been seen in years, but he just reunited with his tool-time TV mom and brother, and he looks good.
2: They say the holy water's watered down, and this town's lost its faith. Our colors will fade eventually, so if our time is running out, day after day, we'll make the mundane a masterpiece. Oh my, my, oh my, my love, I take one look at you, you're taking me out.

0: 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Is it me or is Dakota Johnson completely unrecognizable as Marilyn Monroe? It is very trippy.
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I'm coming clean. I have two guilty pleasures. Hallmark. Yeah, and Lifetime. Are they still filming that Lifetime movie in Rhode Island? Was it in Wakefield? No. Oh, it was Wickford. Yeah, Paula Patton. She's the actress. The working title, On the Vineyard. I could have been an extra. I love

Robin Thicke's Blurred Lines. That was a song of summer back in, 2013, maybe. Was Robin Thicke ever on?

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92 Pro FM, hanging with Barbie Joe. I didn't realize that two of our K-pop demon hunters, Mira and Rumi, they are coming to Rhode Island Comic Con. 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
3: A better life with Dr. Sanjay Gupta.
4: There are lots of things you can measure to get an idea of how healthy you are at any given moment. Temperature, heart rate, blood pressure, just to name a few. But how about how healthy you will be and how long you're likely to live? According to a new study out of the University at Buffalo, 2 simple strength tests are pretty accurate at predicting longevity in older women. One is hand grip strength, and the other is how quickly people can stand up from a seated position without using their arms. By the way, I remember interviewing former President Jimmy Carter when he was quite old and being really impressed how he just popped out of the chair without using his arms. Not a lot of older people can actually do that. But I think the message here is that maintaining strength as you age is going to help you perform everyday activities, but also help you avoid injury and stay independent. I'm Dr. Sanjay Gupta, helping you live a better life.
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I thought I was getting sick, but I think I dodged it. It's Barbie Joe on 92 Pro FM. Jess is next. Thanks for hanging. I'll catch you tomorrow. Oh,

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Today's in Music 92 Pro FM, Jess with you, a little after 3 on National Tequila Day. Sure, the weather's not great, but tequila tastes just fine. Sunny out, rainy out, doesn't matter. 70 in Providence.

0: 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It's Jess. Have you guys seen the jumping spiders around your homes, or maybe at, going on a walk around the lake? There's these spiders that look like, their backs look like ladybugs. And you think, like, that spider is just there. I need to get it out. And maybe it's in your way and you try and step on it. You can't step on these things. And you're like, Jess, stop being a murderer. You shouldn't kill spiders in the first place. I know, but I don't want them jumping on me. And trust me, they won't. You go to step on them and then they jump like 50 feet. I don't know what. Is this a new thing? Haven't seen these guys before. And I'm looking up jumping spider red bugs and it's just not coming up. Can you believe it? I just want to know if you've seen these things and like, how do we get rid of them? Or do they not? Maybe we don't need to. Maybe they're doing us a favor. Maybe they're killing rats. I don't know what they're doing, but they're very impressive, whatever they are.
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Last night at the TD Garden, surprise guest brought out Jenny for this one, which I guess makes sense since they're on the song together, but that's a nice surprise. 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
4: Crews are dealing with a disabled vehicle right now, 95 North at Route 10, 195 East from 95 to the Washington Bridge is stop and go. 95 North, you're looking at a 15-minute ride from Route 10 to 195. 610 connector inbound from Toby Street to Dean Street is heavy. Same goes for 195 West from the Wampanoag Trail to Warren Ave. 95 South is bumper to bumper from the 610 connector to 195. I'm John Laurenti with you right now traffic.
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0: Bruno on 92 Pro FM. He's going to be at Gillette sold out shows. We will have your tickets. Don't you worry. So according to a new study, 23% of people say they've broken up with someone due to their annoying sleep habits. I'm guilty of that. I am. I'm sorry. You snore. It enrages me. It brings me to like bad Jess. I don't know what to tell you. I get into a place. I just can't take it. There could be pillows on top of people's faces. So yes, snoring, you snore. It's a bad, bad situation. I could be arrested for murder. All right, so that's number one on the list. 44% of people say, yeah, that's it. The relationship's over. Number two was tossing and turning. Three was stealing the covers, watching TV in bed at number four. I do that. So, I mean, no one's murdered me yet. And then the other one is getting up to use the bathroom too often. But snoring... Ugh, I can't. Sets me off. It's over. Like I said, bad Jess.
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9: Crews are dealing with a disabled vehicle right now, 95 North at Route 10, 195 East from 95 to the Washington Bridge. You stop and go. 95 North, you're looking at a 15-minute ride from Route 10 to 195. 610 connector inbound from Toby Street to Dean Street is heavy. Same goes for 195 West from the Wampanoag Trail to Warren Ave. 95 South is bumper to bumper from the 610 connector to 195. I'm John Laurenti with you right now. Traffic.
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7: Staying active every day will go a long way towards helping you live a happy, healthy, and pain-free life. And there is perhaps no movement more fundamental than walking. It reinforces the alignment, stability, and coordinated muscle activation that supports how your body moves, whether you're doing strenuous exercise or simply going about your daily life. This is according to Dana Santis, a strength and conditioning specialist. Even though you walk every day, Dana does say you can make small adjustments to immediately improve your walking mechanics. So, keep your rib cage stacked over your pelvis. 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Allow your arms to swing naturally in coordination with your legs. 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I'm Dr. Sanjay Gupta, helping you live a better life.
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1: They say the holy water's watered down, and this town's lost its faith. 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Oh my, my, oh my, my love, I take one look at you, you're taking me out.

Today's Music 92 Pro FM. It's Jazz's Thursday, which I brought back. Posted a video, a little throwback Thursday situation on my socials, Jessica on Air. It's from 2022. Hey, Rhode Island, why are you driving like this? And we're pretty much driving the same.

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It's Jess. So the road show this morning, I watch it every morning, obviously, to get all my show prep. And I was watching while Brendan was at the 110th Feast of the Blessed Sacrament. I'm like, oh, the weather, what a mess. But the weather's great now. And Sugar Ray is performing tonight at 10 o'clock.

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0: 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If Dana from Kia of Dartmouth says it's the best deal, it's the best deal. 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
1: Crews are in the process of clearing an accident. We have 95 North at the state offices. Exit, the right lane is blocked. 195 East between 95 and the Washington Bridge is stop and go. 610 connector inbound between Route 10 and Dean Street is heavy. You're looking at a 10-minute ride, 195 West from the Mass border to Taunton Ave. Same goes for 95 North from Route 10 to 195. 95 South is bumper to bumper from Smithfield Ave to 195, and 24 South and Raynham from 495 to 140. Going to take you 15 minutes. I'm John Laurenti with you right now. Traffic.
2: No. A better life with Dr. Sanjay Gupta.
3: They say consistency is key, but sometimes you just got to switch it up. A new study out of Harvard School of Public Health found that varying your exercise routine could add years to your life. What exercise someone did didn't matter much. What did matter was that all the exercises together worked all the muscle groups in their body. Now, an added benefit to changing things up is it can help you push through the plateau effect. That's when your body gets so efficient at doing something that you actually stop getting better at it. And we know from previous research that specializing in any one sport at a young age can make someone actually more prone to injury. And as experts we talk to point out, even elite athletes switch up things with their workouts, making sure to target strength, cardio, flexibility, balance, and doing that every single week. I'm Dr. Sanjay Gupta, helping you live a better life.
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5: I don't need to hear anything from anybody. 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They're going to boo you here.

Langley on 92 Pro FM. She used to sing at local bars and make her money through the tip jar. And she says that she actually kept her last $100 that she made in tips. She doesn't have to worry about that anymore. She's making a lot of hundreds right now.

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2: It's summer.

She did. She knew it. 92 Pro FM, Jess with you a little after 6 o'clock. Up this hour, Olivia Rodrigo, Harry Styles, Bruno Mars, and Pink. But first, it's Ariana Grande.

me down to a dead and buried on the edge of your knife.

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talking. 92 Pro FM, so much to do this weekend. Obviously, you got the Newport Jazz Festival that's going to be happening. There's a water fire on Saturday. The 110th Feast of the Blessed Sacrament in New Bedford kicks off tonight. Summer is fun.

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0: 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Nick up next. Hello.
1: What's up? So I know you like these. I have another dating deal breaker tonight.
0: Oh, yay.
1: This
0: hit
1: is
0: it.
1: A good one.
0: Okay. This is coming up at 7:10.
1: This is coming up at 7:10. Dating deal breaker. Mm-hmm. Didn't even get a first date because they had the same name as their ex. So
0: wow.
1: they had a great conversation. They met this person out there.
0: Their name's Nick. Forget
1: right.
0: it.
1: They had a great time. And then at the end of it, when they finally figured out their names, like, oh, hey, by the way, I'm Nick. Like, what's your name? And they said, Blake. That was their ex's name.
0: Wow.
1: So it was a total deal breaker. So
0: they really hated their ex.
1: could you date someone? Well, if you dated someone for a really long time, sometimes that might be a factor.
0: Yeah, they just put you in a category. And then they'll be like, oh my God, you and Nick are back together. Be like, no, not that Nick. It's a new
1: one.
0: Nick. And then they just have to give you a whole new name.
1: So I said that there's only one name that this would affect me.
0: Ooh. And do you give the name?
1: No, but you can write. I want you to write it down because you know me well.
0: Oh, wait. Oh, there's two of them. There's two names.
1: No, there's not.
0: There's two names.
1: There's three.
0: Can't.
1: There's three viable ones.
0: Hold on.
1: But there's one that probably I couldn't do again.
0: All right, hold on. Number one or number two?
1: Well, no, I've had number one. I've dated multiple of those.
0: Okay, number two.
1: I can't do that one now.
0: Yeah, well, luckily no one has a name anymore.
1: it's a very unique name.
0: I think we're alone now. Anyway, Nick,
1: how dare you?
0: I'll talk to you tomorrow.

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It's Nick. Your name being a dating deal breaker. We'll talk about it in two songs. Sienna Spyro will be at Newport Jazz Festival performing this weekend. 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

0: 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We talk about everything on this show, including dating and relationships. I saw this on TikTok where someone met someone out at night, had a great time, had a great conversation, found out their name. It was the name of their ex. No first date. Dating deal breaker. The name of that person being the name of your ex. And I think there's just one name that would apply for me. If I met a girl and she had one specific name of one of my exes, because it's a unique name, it probably would be a no. As crazy as that sounds, but all the other names are in play. But would this be a deal breaker for you? Could you date someone that had your ex's name? 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
6: How often do you stop to wonder whether you should share something that's revealing, maybe even embarrassing, with a partner, a friend, or even your boss? In her new book called Revealing, The Underrated Power of Oversharing, behavioral scientist Leslie John says doing just that can help you deepen relationships that are vital to your life. We need people to trust us in order to get things like love, friendship, and career success. That's what she told us. When you make yourself vulnerable by revealing something sensitive, it does make other people trust you. In turn, when you ask someone to reveal something about themselves, showing that interest will generally lead someone to like you more. Why? Because people like to be asked about themselves, she says. It also signals that they are discriminating and choosy, but in a good way. I'm Dr. Sanjay Gupta, helping you live a better life.
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